hate the winter. Can't stand the cold. I tend to cancel all the plans. But when the heat comes, something takes a hold. Can I kick it? Yeah, I can.

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1: Unique?
0: That's what you are. 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

dress a certain way, we walk a certain way, we talk a certain way, we paint a certain way, we make love a certain way. 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

0: 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I saw you in another's arm. Only a month we've been apart. You look happier.
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chains holding me. No more chains holding me. I've been set free.

On January the 14th, I was awakened by the Lord because he wanted to say something. I said to you that we're in this room to release a sound. And I want you to hear what the Lord said on January 14th, because it's applicable now and it applies for all who are willing to receive. And this was the word of the Lord. The Lord says, I have released for all who are willing to receive a new mantle for a new sound. The sound of the earth will shift and is shifting in response to the sound being released in the heavens. And that which will usher in the next wave of glory and move of God, I will deposit in those who are willing to receive it. Many have been in a season in a place of frustration, and you've been sensing that there's more, and you felt as if you can't find me. It is because I am inviting you to find me in a new place. I will not be found in the same old places, but remember I said through the prophet Jeremiah to my people, and you will seek me and find me when you search for me with all of your heart, and I will be found by you, says the Lord. For many, you'll find that my office is at the end of your rope. When you come to the end of yourself, there you will find me ready to show you things to come and to place this new mantle for a new sound in you. Get ready. With this sound will come manifestations and demonstrations of my glory and power. Entire regions will be set free and shifted at once. Nations await. Open your heart to hear, for out of the broken ones will come a sound that will usher in a kingdom revolution within this generation that will reverberate for generations to come and usher in my return, declares the Lord. Is there anyone in this room who's willing to receive that sound tonight? I want you to know tonight that if you're open, if you're really open, that sound is already in you. It's waiting to be unlocked. It's waiting to be unlocked. Jesus is waiting to be revealed in you and through you. And so before we do anything tonight, can we lift up a sound in this place? Not

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Lord, I want to know you better than I know myself. Teach me, Lord, to know your ways and to know your truth. Well, this morning was that kind of morning. Got up early, get ready, on my way, and no phone. Had to turn back. No phone. I said, I can't even go leave it and then go back for it because it's the phone that I need to get Brother Godwin Brown to pray and to bring the word for us to play Sister Clark poem. So I had to turn back. But God is good. And sometimes, you know, you're mad and I had to turn back. But we never know. Sometimes it's God's protection. Or sometimes the enemy just want to frustrate our day. And so say, okay, Lord, whatever it is, whether it's your protection or it is, you know, for me to see how I'm going to handle it, Lord, I give you all the praise. I give you all the praise. So that was it. I had to turn back to get the phone. So we are together again, praising the Lord. Oh, something good is going to happen. Something good is in store. Because we are together again, praising the Lord. So we give God thanks and we give Him praise. We thank Him for His goodness towards us, His loving kindness, His protection, even though at times it comes when, you know, we don't understand and we think that we are late or we think that this shouldn't happen. We just say, Lord, thank you. Thank you, Lord. Father, this morning we give you thanks and we give you praise. We thank you, God, for watching over us as we slept. We thank you for waking us up in our right minds. We thank you, God, for lending us your breath another day so that we can come and proclaim your goodness, so that we can come and lift up your name together, so that we can come and exalt you. We can come and magnify you this morning together in the airways. Father, we thank you. I ask even now, God, that you will move through the homes and move in the hearts of the listeners. Father, touching them and transforming and renewing, turning situations around, being their way maker, being their provider, being their deliverer, their healer, and being their salvation. Father, this morning I thank you for the listeners. Bless them, Lord. Bless them in a mighty special way. Father, for those who don't know you, we pray once again. Every day we ask that today will be the day where they will surrender all to you. Father, all to you. And today, for those of us who have already accepted your Son as our Savior, that we will not be playing church. We will be serious. We will make haste about your business. Father, this morning we thank you and we praise you. Bless those in Radioland once again, near and far. In Jesus' precious name, we ask all these things with thanksgiving. And we say amen and amen. Please keep on calling. Keep on calling. Calling and I will answer.

0: Also at 5:45, we're going to have Brother Godwin Brown out of Nevis to bring the word for us.
1: To know your way, to know your truth.
0: Hey. We have an idea. It's going to be on grace, but we don't know which angle it's going to come from. But we say, Lord, thank you in advance for your word.
1: Teach me, Lord.
0: Bless him, Lord, and touch his lips that he may speak, thus said the Lord. In Jesus' name, amen.

Lord, I want to know you. So we're going to finish off our reading before Brother Godwin Brown comes with the word for us. We are in the book of 1 John chapter 4. And so we're going to start at 16, right down to the end this morning. 16, right down to the end of 1 John chapter 4. Father, we thank you and we praise you. We thank you for your word, which is a lamp unto our feet and a light unto our pathway. We give you thanks for your word. In Jesus' precious name, amen and amen. Here beginning the reading. And so we know and rely on the love God has for us. God is love. Whoever lives in love lives in God and God in them. This is how love is being made complete among us, that we will have confidence on the day of judgment. In this world, we are like Jesus. There is no fear in love, but perfect love drives out fear, because fear has to do with punishment. The one who fears is not made perfect in love. We love because he first loved us. Whoever claims to love God yet hates a brother or a sister is a liar. And whoever does not love their brother or sister whom they have seen cannot love God whom they have never seen. And the last verse, verse 21. And he has given us this command. Anyone who loves God must, and I repeat, must also love their brother and sister. Verse 21 again. And he has given us this command. Anyone who loves God must love their brother and sister. Full stop. This is the word of God. Thanks be to God. Anyone who claims to love God must also love their brother and their sister. That's the word of God for us this morning. So he's teaching us how to love, true love. Remember in chapter 3, it reminds us that we are not to just love. We are not to love actually in just words and speech, but in action and in truth. So he's teaching us how to love. We can't say we love God and hate a brother or a sister. And it's not just by bludgeoning brother and sister. Others just mean you can hate others but love God. I know you are saying, but God, you're not that one, right? The one who, yeah. That one too, God is saying yes. All of them. All. So perfect love drives out fear, because fear has to do with punishment. And no one who fears, and the one who fears is not made.

reminding us of that. We give you thanks and we give you praise for your word. In Jesus' precious name, amen and amen. So, we finish off the book of John, First John chapter 4. Yes, today. So that's it. Right down to 21. So we're going to get Brother Godwin Brown now on the line to share with us this morning.

0: What a beautiful name it is, the name of Jesus. So we're going to bring down this one and say a blessed, blessed, blessed Tuesday morning to Brother Godwin Brown, who will share with us this morning. Blessed morning, Brother Brown.
1: Good morning, Sister Sandra. Amen.
0: Yes, yes, yes. Go right ahead.
1: I want to say good morning to the listening public. This again, remind, let you know that it is always a pleasure for me to share with you all. Every Tuesday is a pleasure and an honor. So this morning, we're going to look at chapter 11 from my book, Living the Grace Zone. And chapter 11 titled, Grace in the Area of the Supernatural. Let's have a little word of prayer before we start. Father, we thank you for the opportunity you have given me to share with your people. My greatest desire, Father, that this word will be effective and help your people to be better people for you. Thank you. In the name of Jesus, we praise you. Amen.
0: Amen.
1: So as we say this morning, that the word is grace in the area of the supernatural. A person is able to flow in the area of the supernatural when they flow in the grace of God. It is grace that makes the Christian life supernatural. In Acts chapter 2, verse 1 to 4, read as follows. And when the day of Pentecost was fully come, they were all with one accord in one place. And suddenly there came a sound from heaven, as a rushing mighty wind, and filled all the house where they were sitting. And there appeared unto them cloven tongues, like as of fire, and he sat on each of them, and they were all filled with the Holy Ghost, and began to speak with other tongues, and gave them utterance. Grace came to the disciples on the day of Pentecost, in the form of the Holy Spirit, and that grace gave them the ability to walk in the supernatural. They were preaching the gospel with signs and wonders following, seeing many souls saved, bodies healed, demons cast out, and people and cast out of people and other miracles. Their grace was on Peter's life on the day of Pentecost in such a powerful way that when he preached on the day of Pentecost and 3,000 souls saved, that was a miracle. To see 3,000 souls saved at one time, that was grace at work in Peter's life. In Acts chapter 3, verse 4 to 8 says, and Peter fastened his eyes upon him with John and said, look on us. And he gave heed unto them, expect to receive something from them. Then Peter said, silver and gold have I none. For such as I have, I give unto thee, in the name of Jesus Christ of Nazareth, rise up and walk. And he took him by the hand, and he lifted him up. And immediately his feet and ankle bone received strength. And he leaped up, stood, and walked, and entered in with them into the temple, walking, leaping, and praising God. The crippled man that sat at the gate, beautiful, looking from the people that passed by. This special day when Peter and John was going up to the temple to pray, the man asked of them

0: forgives. They reply to him, "We do not have silver and gold, but we have what you need." What they did have was the grace of God on their lives. And he gave it to the man. And the man received the supernatural power because grace was flowing in Peter and John's life. And grace was available to the supernatural to heal the man and make him whole. And he was able to follow them into the temple, leaping and praising God. Peter and John carrying of the grace of God, the work in the supernatural, that the supernatural can happen. The Lord wants each Christian to be carriers of the supernatural. But the supernatural should be a normal thing in the life of Christian. And when we gather for service, the supernatural should be a vital part of the service. When Christians live the supernatural life, the people will flock to the church for help, because that's what the world needs. The world needs help. And it's natural grace of God that what will help them. In Acts chapter 9, verse 40 to 41 says, "And Peter put them forth and kneel down and pray, and turn to the body and said, Tabitha, arise. And she opened her eyes, and when she saw Peter, she sat up, and he gave her his hand and lifted her up. Then he had called the saints and widows to present her." The supernatural grace that was on work in Peter's life when he was in Joppa. And in Joppa there was a certain disciple named Tabitha. She was a woman full of good works and was sick. Then she died. And the saints in Joppa heard that Peter was nearby in Lydia. And the saints sent and called for Peter to come to Joppa and minister the grace to Tabitha, who had already died. And Peter came and put everyone out of the house and prayed and called on the supernatural of God to show up. And Tabitha was raised from the dead. And she opened her eyes, and when she saw Peter, she sat up. And Peter gave her his and lifted her and presented her to the saints alive, healed by the supernatural power of God. This grace is that worked so mightily in the lives of Peter is still available. The of those who are in need, to minister to those who are in need of that grace to work in their life. Because Peter was available to carry that supernatural grace of God, that to God, to people in Joppa, to minister to Tabitha and raise her from the dead. And the saints in Joppa was able to have Tabitha for a longer time to continue doing her good works to bless their lives. And when people to carry the supernatural grace of God, we can get much more things done in the kingdom of God. And much more people can get help. When Peter was in Lydia, and there was a man sick and laying in his bed for 8 years. And Peter was put, and when Peter, with the grace, as he said to the man, "And yes, Jesus Christ have made thee whole. Rise and make your bed." And he arose and made his bed. And immediately the people that was in Lydia and Sharon saw what was done unto the man, being healed. And by the power of God, they turned to the Lord and made him Lord and Savior of their lives. as we carry of the supernatural grace of God to do miracles and in the lives of people, many people will be attracted to God and give their lives to Jesus and make Jesus Lord of their lives. God's supernatural power is still available. God is waiting for people who will have faith in the supernatural power of God and God's supernatural power. And we as Christians are represented on the earth to carry that supernatural power to the people who are in need. God's DNA is in us to carry that supernatural power of God to the world. In Romans chapter 8, verse 19, for the earnest expectation of the creature waits the station of the sons of God. The world is waiting to see God working in a supernatural way in the church. And when the church starts flowing in the supernatural power of God, only then the church will be doing business for God. In 1 John chapter 3, verse 8 says, for this purpose, the Son of God was manifest, that he might destroy the works of the devil. It is take the supernatural power of God to destroy the works of the devil. Jesus did his part. When he was on earth, everywhere he went, he was doing good, destroying the works of the devil, of a people. And he have gone back to heaven, and he have leave his followers to continue the job, to destroy the works of the devil. And we only can do it by flowing in the supernatural power of God. In Mark chapter 5, verse 1 to 8 says, and they came unto the other side of the sea, unto the country of the Gadarenes. And when he was come out of the ship, immediately there met him out of the tomb a man with an unclean spirit, who had dwelt among the tomb, and no man could bind him, nor with chain, because that he had been often bound with fetters and chain, and he had break and plucked asunder by him, and the fetters broken. Neither could any man tame him. And all night and all day he was in the mountain and in the tomb, crying and cutting himself with stone. But when he saw Jesus afar off, he ran and worshipped him, and cried with a loud voice, and said, what I have to do with thee, Jesus, thou Son of the Most High? I adjure thee, my God, that thou torment me not. And he said unto him, come out of that man, thou unclean spirit. And Jesus, carrying that supernatural, came to the country of the Gadarenes, and there that was a young man there, torment with a spirit, which caused him to do bodily harm. That spirit was in him. I recognized Jesus, that the supernatural grace was on Jesus, and those spirits to come out of the man. And the spirit obeyed, and the man was free because somebody was there to flow in that supernatural grace. That grace is still available. There are people who still need deliverance. And Jesus wants his representative to step up, to start flowing in that supernatural and bring relief to lives that are tormented by evil spirit. Jesus was the only answer to the young man. The church is the only answer to the tormenting lives in our community that need deliverance. I want to let you know that deliverance power is still available. We, as the representative of Christ Jesus, that carry the DNA of Jesus as his representative, have to represent him in the area of the supernatural. I want to speak to somebody this morning. One of the greatest miracles is to change from a sinner to a saint. And that grace is available to deliver you this morning. If you are in sin and you need that freedom from a tormenting spirit of sin, you just can ask Jesus to come into your heart by repeating this prayer after me. Say, Lord Jesus, I ask for your grace to deliver me from sin. Thank you, Father, for forgiving me and coming to my heart and save me. If this morning you are sick in your body, there are problems, there are spirit tormenting you, you can't sleep at well, I want to pray for you that I broke that spirit off of you. Father, in the name of Jesus, I pray for those who can able to sleep well at night. I break that tormenting spirit off of them. And I pray in the name of Jesus that how they flow and deliver them from that spirit. Those who are sick in their bodies, Father, I speak the healing virtue of the Son of the Living God to flow from the corner to the sole of thy feet. Father, I thank you for that healing power that's still available, that grace that to deliver people and bring relief to their lives and bring stability to their life is still flowing. I pray their faith will reach out and receive that grace, that supernatural grace to bring deliverance. Thank you, Father, for your freedom. Thank you, Father, for helping your people this morning. And we give you all the praise and all the glory. In the name of Jesus, we praise you.
1: Amen. Amen. Amen. Thank you.
0: Amen.
1: Once again, Brother Vaughn, thank you so much for sharing with us the grace and to remind us that we have Christ's DNA. And so we are. And he said to us, greater works that we're going to do. But many times we lack that faith. Not that God promises, fall by the wayside. But we lack that faith and that trust. And sometimes we hear things and we start to ponder and wonder with it and add in our own reasoning. It wouldn't work like that. You hear, tell them they're going to be healed, and you start to say, boy, no, they're gonna, if what happened if they ain't healed, and what happened? I know, those, our brothers and sisters in the early church, they just move. They just move. Silver and gold I have none, such as I have, I give unto thee. Now, you're going to say that, even if it comes to you, you're going to think about, now, that was back in those days. So many times it's because of our doubting. Yeah, I truly believe that. We doubt. And they used to just move. They used to just move with the Spirit, move with the grace of God. But we have too much, all sorts of things going through, and we think you have to be this way and that way. And yeah, Lord, have mercy upon us. Thank you so much for sharing that, indeed. And we are looking for that. We are looking for this supernatural to be at work, and so that people will know that the church is still there, the people of God is still there. When they can run to, not to Facebook and not to the astrologers and not to all kind of thing, the horoscope, but to the Lord. And so we have work to do, right? We have work to do for the Lord. Have a great day, and thank you once again for sharing. God bless you. So they had it all about grace once again. You know, Brother Vaughn, in Titus chapter 2, that's a verse that I, from the first time, well, verses, because you go on to 12. From the first time that I heard my pastor did a teaching on it, it just stayed with me. And it is overlooked when it comes to grace. Because we do all sorts of things and we say, we are human. And yeah, I am a human. And I know God knows that I'm going to this. And God knows. But if you ever come across Titus chapter 2, and yeah, you could go and read it. You can write it down in the book of Titus in chapter 2. It tells us this. It tells us all what the grace of God can do. And starting at verse 11, it said, "For the grace of God has appeared that offers salvation to all people." And we know, grace, by grace we are saved through faith. And so sometimes we, full stop, we think that that's just all that grace is there to do. to save us for salvation. But listen to verse 12. And this is what, I don't hear it much, maybe you, but much people, teachers and pastors, it teaches us to say no. That's it. Go read it in your Bible. It teaches us to say no. And no to what? No to ungodliness and worldly passions. And to live self-controlled, upright, and godly lives in this present age. This present age. So when people are saying, oh, well, I can't help, and the flesh, you need grace. More grace. You need more grace. Say, God, give me more grace. Give me more grace. But yes, it's there. Titus chapter 2, mostly 12. 12. Grace teaches us to say no to ungodliness. It teaches us, not your pastor alone, not others around you, but the grace of God. And we are missing it, and you don't hear it much. Instead, people pat you on the shoulder and say, okay, well, one of these days. No, you need the grace of God. It teaches us, not just you, you know, it teaches us to say no to ungodliness and to that worldly passions, those worldly passions that is flaring up inside of you. You need grace. And that ungodliness, those ungodly spirits inside of you, inside of us, we need more grace. We need grace, the grace of God. And to live self-controlled. You know, self-control is one of the fruit of the Spirit. To live self-controlled, upright, and godly lives. That is how we're going to live. Grace. The grace of God has appeared that offers salvation to all people. And it teaches us to say no. No, no, no. No. No, no. To all these things, worldly passions, ungodliness, to live self-control, upright, and godly lives in this, it didn't say back then, this present age, right now. Today, the 28th day of July 2026, this present age. May the grace of God be with us. And it may teach us to say no to ungodliness, worldly passions, and to live self-controlled, upright, and godly lives in this present age. While we wait for the blessed hope, that's 13, while we wait for the blessed hope, the appearing of the glory of our great God and Savior, the appearing of the glory of our great God and Savior, Jesus Christ. See, while we wait for the blessed hope, the appearing of the glory of our great God and Savior, Jesus Christ, who gave himself for us to redeem us from all wickedness and to purify for himself a people that are his very own, eager to do what is good. This is the word of God. So go and read it. Read the entire chapter 2, Titus chapter 2. Read it. Doing good for the sake of the gospel. Doing good for the sake of the gospel. So Brother Brown asked me to play this song. So that's another homework. And remember, you have two for me. We have two. We had Acts 26. Yeah, we had Acts 26 to read. and we had, oh, we did the other one, right? We did it with. Yeah, when the man, oh, what his name is again? Zepna, he made that deal with God. Yeah, those two. But we had Acts 26. What God cannot do does not exist. Amen to that. What God cannot do does not

0: Amen, amen. What God cannot do does not exist. It is now 16 minutes past 6 here in studio. Just want to say a blessed, blessed Tuesday morning to all of you under the sound of my voice. Thank you for taking time out to be here another day. Sending greetings and comforting words to Mrs. Maynard, Evan Maynard, as she lay her sister to rest today. We pray the peace of God be with you and the rest of the family, and may God strengthen you. We know our God is able, and you are in our prayers and our thoughts, and God be with you. God be with you as you go through this difficult day. So let's, before we play a song, let's go to the phone line and say, blessed morning to Lady Borg.
1: Good morning, Sister Sandra. Good morning. Good morning, Sister Sandra.
0: Good morning, Lady Borg.
1: I would like

0: Amen. Hallelujah. I would like to say good morning to all my children, grand and great grand, nieces and nephews, friends and relatives at home and abroad. Good morning to St. Kitts, Nevis, St. Thomas and beyond. And all who are called at morning time, good morning to them all. Happy, happy birthday to my granddaughter. In advance to my granddaughter, Taniqua Hazel. Her birthday is on Thursday. Happy, happy birthday in advance to Ramona Hasford Bell up in Nevis, Cotton Ground. Her birthday is on Wednesday. Wishing them all the best, long life and happiness. And I want them to cut the cake, celebrate, live long, live strong. And Sister Sandra, let the good Lord bless and keep you always. Let His face shine upon you. Let no weapon that form against you shall prosper.
1: Amen.
0: And every lying tongue shall be condemned. And you have a wonderful blessed and it's coming in from a dying at birth. Bye.
1: Bye. Have a blessed day too, Lady Bird. You know, Lady Book, don't say that, and that's it, you know. She'll listen off ear for the rest. So have a blessed day, and thank you for your blessings. Thank you for your encouraging words. Do have a wonderful day. And God bless. Okay, let's go back.

0: Okay, so let's bring on this one. Blessed morning, Lady Mello.
1: Good morning, my dear sister.
0: Blessed morning.
1: Thank God for you for bringing us safely here.
0: Amen.
1: Asking to take about safely over your destroyed. Right?
0: Yes.
1: The grace of God that brings salvation out of you to all men.
0: Mm-hmm.
1: And I can boldly say, it is for by grace I am saved.
0: Faith. Amen.
1: And that not of myself. The gift of God. Not of works, lest any man should boast. Okay?
0: Amen.
1: I am saying good morning to all those that are sick and some windows are shut in.
0: Mm-hmm.
1: Those who are oppressed and depressed. And for all those who are bereaved, who have lost their loved ones.
0: Yes.
1: Especially my neighbor, Trisha Rogers, Bernice Rogers, the Rogers family, the passing of their son. And I'm telling them that God will take care of them, that put their trust in God, and
0: Amen.
1: Take them safely to comfort them. Okay?
0: Amen.
1: And I'm saying good morning to all those who I just call a morning and who just call me a morning to them. The Beverly Chapman and brother, Dwight.
0: Yes.
1: You know, and Patricia Williams, who was saying sympathy to even Maynard yet and brother too, but past schoolmate.
0: Yes.
1: You know, that system of a system who want to live to it today. Yes. And all the others.
0: Yes.
1: Who are bereaved. Don't forget to include me when
0: they're here. They're hearing you, Lady Mello. Lady Miller, they're hearing you. You're alive.
1: Yes.
0: Yes, so they're hearing you.
1: Yeah, man.
0: Yes.
1: All of them. Your cousin, Valerie.
0: Yes.
1: And she mother up there. Silly. Your mother. The mother's silly. Used to come by the wedding by the shop. You know me, man.
0: Yes.
1: You know what I mean?
0: Yes. Okay.
1: And all of them, they used to live to the alley of my choice. Yes, man. Where's the level?
0: Yes.
1: You know what I mean?
0: Mm-hmm.
1: All right. You have a good day.
0: You too, Lady Mello, and God bless.
1: Take care.
0: I will.

0: well with my soul. Let's bring down this one. Blessed morning, Lady Lulu.
1: Good morning, morning. Morning to everybody. Thank God we are the land of the living. So give thanks and praise and pray for everybody. Nurses, doctors, teachers, including yourself and all the other. I'm telling some greetings going on to Nurse Bell and her husband. They're telling me 49 years of marriage together. I want them to.
0: Right.
1: Praise God to take care of them because most of them, they're not taking well. They go to the Methodist Church there. The Western Methodist Church, they're taking good of them. The nurses, with Rashford sister. I want to wish them all the best. And happy birthday to Anthony Loaf Jeffers down there in Sandy Point, my cousin. His birthday is today, so I want to send some greetings to him. Morning to his son, Shane Jeffers. Daughter with a doctor, Dr. Jeffers. So we have Dr. Jeffers woman and Dr. Jeffers man. So morning to all the doctors, want to wish them all the best. All the ladies. Morning to our friend come back. Ethel. Ethel come back. So she's here again. So morning, Ethel. Want to wish you all the best and happy to know that you are traveling. Family are taking care of. Morning, darling, princess, young girl Sylvie. All your family and the brothers and sisters, children, Lala, Sylvie, have a good morning and be good morning. Bubba, and all the family of our dear sister Marshall, remember her every day. One day we touched our Connery and everybody, all the elders in Montserrat and everybody else who is listening and all those who are calling in, may God continue to bless you all. Yes, and you and the teacher be safe. I want to wish you all the best, God's strength. For you to do what you are doing. Good morning, Brother Brown. We're listening to him.
0: Okay.
1: I want to go back and sing Doc. I want to go back and sing he and Dr. What's his name there? The doctor there. So he belongs to the elderly. Dr. Martin, she's already used to sing together, Mr. Lee and them. I don't tell him go back and sing. Morning, everybody. Everybody have a blessed day.
0: Have a blessed day too, Lady Lulu.
1: Yes, and you be safe. Everybody
0: thank you.
1: Safe.
0: Thank you. You too. God
1: thank
0: bless.
1: Thank you very much.
0: Okay. It is now 6:26. Coming up at 6:30, we have Moms in Prayer. Lady Tyson will be praying for us this morning. Praying for our children reaching all around the world.

Amen, amen. Do not pass me by. Yeah, and they use the same thing at the end of the song. They use the same Titus chapter 2, but they use 13, yeah, verse 13 onward. So we are in Titus 2. Our great God and Savior Jesus Christ, who gave himself for us to redeem us from all lawlessness and to purify for himself a people for his own possession, who are zealous for good works. That's us. Amen. That is us. So we're going to have the theme song now for Moms in Prayer, reaching all around the world. Reaching all around the world. And Lady Tyson will be praying for us this morning. Moms in Prayer. And we join and agree

0: bring down the theme song and say a blessed, blessed morning to Lady Tyson, who is here and ready to pray and do battle in the spiritual realm for our children reaching all around the world. Blessed morning, Lady Tyson.
1: And a blessed morning to you, Sister Sandra. How are you this morning?
0: I'm doing great, thank God for life. And you?
1: Yes, I'm doing really good.
0: Praise God.
1: And praise. Hallelujah.
0: Amen.
1: Good. Right, Ed?
0: Yes, yes, yes.
1: Good morning to everyone listening this morning. It's a lovely day today. We just want to praise God this morning for who He is, the King of Kings and the Lord of Lords. This morning we are going to look at the attributes. God reigns. God reigns. And the definition is one who exercises sovereignty and rule. One more time. One who exercises sovereignty and rule. Mm-hmm. And I'm reading from Daniel chapter 4 and verse 3. How great are the word of God. How great are the signs. And how mighty are His wonders. His kingdom is an everlasting kingdom. And His dominion is from generation to generation. This is the word of the Lord.
0: Amen.
1: Amen. Hallelujah.
0: Hallelujah. Amen. Hallelujah.
1: Good morning again to everyone. I'm Sister Tyson, as you heard before. Calling on behalf of Moms in Prayer, where we pray for children all over our federation and beyond the Caribbean and the world. This morning, as I come on behalf of our children, I bring the babes in the womb at this time, Father. You see them and you know them all by name. You have a plan
0: yes.
1: for them, Lord. And so we bring them to you because you said, your word that day you had a plan even before they were conceived, oh God. You knew what they will become. And so, Lord, as we come on behalf of them, Lord, we pray this morning that your hands would be upon our children.
0: Yes.
1: Lord, that you, as our a God who reigns all over the world at this time, oh God, even though we so many things that are happening, oh Lord, but we know that you are in charge. You are a sovereign God. You are in charge of every situation. Father, help us, your children, to look to you in all our ways, Father, and acknowledge you because you know best. And so, Lord, as we bring the babes in the womb, oh God, we thank you for the privilege that you have given to women, Lord, to have babies.
0: Yes.
1: We thank you, Lord, Father, because you see and you know all about everything. Because you rule this world. No matter what we see that are happening, you rule this world. You are in charge. So, Lord, this morning, we think of the mothers, oh God. We pray, oh God, that you will cover them, oh God.
0: Yes.
1: Especially those who are about to give birth, oh God. We cover them, Lord, from the enemy, oh God, because he's always fighting, no matter what the season may be, he's always fighting for souls. So, Lord, this morning we cover the newborns, oh God. We pray, oh God, that they come forth with strength, with health, and safety, Lord. Thank you for safe delivery for the
0: yes.
1: mothers, oh God.
0: Thank you, Lord.
1: Thank you for the nurses and the doctors who were in attendance, oh God. We pray that you will continue to bless them and use them for your service, Lord. Father, this morning we bring the daycare centers, oh God, all over our federation and beyond our federation.
0: Yes.
1: We know, Father, that some of them are closed. But, oh God, we pray for the children who are at home, the little ones, oh God. We know it's not easy, oh God, for them to be at home, maybe with their siblings, oh God. But you, oh God, are in charge. You reign over every situation. So we pray for your covering, for those who are at home, oh God. We thank you for the ones who are still in the home-based nursery and other places, oh God.
0: Yes,
1: we thank you for the preschoolers who are still in preschool at this time, oh God.
0: We pray,
1: oh God, for your protection over them. We pray for patience, oh God. We pray for your loving kindness over them, oh God. We know that most of the workers are feeling a bit tired, but Lord, you are able to strengthen. You are able to do more than they expect, oh God. So we ask you to cover them. We ask you to give them the patience they need, the loving kindness they need at this time. Lord, Father, be merciful unto our caregivers at this time, in the name of Jesus.
0: Yes, son.
1: Lord, we pray for our children at the primary school and the high school who are on vacation, oh God. Lord, we thank you for the places they were able to go to and are still able to go. There are still many places having deferred vacation Bible school. Lord, we thank you for the provision that you've made all around the island, all around the world, where children are able to do something during the holidays, oh God. Father, we thank you for making ways for them, for opening doors for new things, oh God, especially learning about you, Lord, Father God, because we pray that even as they learn something new, oh God, about you, their hearts would tremble and they would want to know more, Father. Most of them said, I've never heard that before. So, Lord, Father, we pray that even as they hear the new things about you, like suffer the little children to come unto me, they realize that how much God cares for them, because he even talk about them even before he sees them. So, Lord, Father, we pray that you will guide them even as they learn different things about you. Lord, may it stick to their heart, oh God, may it grow and nurture them as they grow themselves. In the name of Jesus. We pray for our young adults, oh God, Father, those in the college, those in the university, oh God. We bring them to you, those who are on holidays, really, who come home from their different nation that they were in, Lord. We thank you, oh God, that you brought them home safely. We thank you, oh God, that you have given them wisdom and knowledge and understanding, oh God.
0: Yes,
1: we pray for the ones who are looking for a job, Lord, that you would open doors, oh God, Father. And Lord, that even as they go to these people to ask, oh God, help them to have a heart of patience. Help them to have a heart of love and remember what place they were in even before they got these jobs that they are doing. We thank you for the ones who would open the doors to them, oh God, and make ways for them, Lord. Thank you for helping them. Lord, we pray, oh God, for our children who have left and gone, ready to prepare to go through this 2 or 3 years away from their families. Lord, we ask you to guide them. We ask you to protect them. Lord, we ask you to keep their hearts stayed on you.
0: Yes, Lord.
1: Because if they look to you, you promise, if they acknowledge you in all their ways, oh God, that they would acknowledge that they have a Father in heaven that knows them. So Lord, Father, we ask your covering, oh God. Pray for godly people to be in their lives in the different nation, oh God. We pray, oh God, that they would always have more than enough, oh God, and help them to be children that she is, oh God. Let your loving kindness be in their heart even as they mix with different nation, oh God. Father, we ask you to bless them and cover them with the blood. Lord, cover them from the crown of their heads to the sole of their feet.
0: Father,
1: because you are our sovereign God, and you know our hearts, you know our thoughts, you know everything about us. And so, Lord, we thank you and we praise you for our children. Lord, we thank you for our special needs children, oh God. Lord, we pray that you will continue to make ways for them, O God. We thank you for provision that you make for those who are able to work, O God. We thank you, O God, for the strength you give them and the wisdom. Yes, Lord, continue to cover them, Lord, as they fight to be more and more like you in words, thought, and deed, O God. We ask you to bless them, O God. We thank you for the caregivers, O God, who work with our special needs children. Lord, we pray that you will continue to give them strength and wisdom in the name of Jesus.
0: Amen.
1: Lord, we bring to you this morning, hallelujah, the Minister of Education, O God, and all his staff members, O God. Lord, we thank you that they're able to have a little break themselves, O God. But Lord, we ask that you would strengthen them and give them the wisdom and the knowledge they need as they come back, Lord, Father, and make decisions, O God, that affects our teachers, our heads of departments, O God. Father, let them come back feeling refreshed, ready to deal with everything that may come their way. Give them the wisdom, Lord. Give them the knowledge. Give them the patience, O God, and help them to remember where they were themselves in the name of Jesus. Lord, we bring our teachers to you, Lord. We pray, O God, that you would help them, O God, Father. Help them to relax at this time, Lord. Help them to enjoy their vacation, O God. Help them to have time for their children. Give them a little more strength. Give them a little more knowledge, O God, and help them to feel more secure, knowing, O God, that they choose the right profession, O God. We ask you to bless our teachers. Bless them beyond their own ability.
0: Yes.
1: Father, we ask you to cover each one. Bless every home that is represented by a teacher. Bless every children of Lord, Father, be merciful unto them, Lord, and continue to guide them, I pray, in Jesus' name. Father, you see our teachers, you know our teachers, and so, Lord, we pray that you would guide them, protect them, and cover them, we pray. Give them the strength that they need, O God, as they look to you in all their ways, O God. That you will cover them under the blood.
0: Yes.
1: Even now, in the name.
0: Yes, Lord, cover them, Lord.
1: Hallelujah. Amen. Hallelujah. This morning we thank you, O God, for your goodness, your mercy towards us as a people all over the world. We think of those children who are in war zone at this time, O God. We pray, O God, for your protection over them. Lord, as they hear the planes falling and the bullets and everything that are happening, Lord. We pray for your covering over them, O God. Lord, keep their hearts, their minds stayed upon you.
0: Yes, Lord.
1: We cover them, Lord, this morning with the blood of Jesus, O God. Father, we pray, O God, that you would hide them under the shadow of your wings this morning. Lord, we pray for those who haven't got anything to eat, Lord, those who are starving, parts of the world, O God. We pray, O God,
0: have mercy upon them, O God.
1: Have mercy.
0: Because
1: we know that your eyes are upon them. We know that you will make a way, O God. Help them, Lord. Help them. We pray for grieving families, O God. Even now, so many people around our nation, around the world, are grieving, O God. Lord,

0: diseases and so, Father, we thank you, O God, for the way you have kept the nation as a nation. Lord, this morning we thank you for the rain that came. Lord, we pray, O God, Lord, Father, because we were feeling it and seeing it, O God, and we imagine what about other nations who don't have rain. Lord, we are so thankful, O God.
1: Yes.
0: We think of the people who are suffering right now with the fires that are burning, Lord, all in different nations, that they can't even go out. So, Lord, Father, we are thankful as a nation. We pray, O God, that you will help us to understand that we need to look to you because you are our King of Kings and our
1: yes.
0: Lord of Lords. Help us not
1: yes,
0: to take you for granted, O God, because we are not having some of the things that others are having. Help us to realize that, you know, he says, blessed is the nation whose God is the Lord. And Father, help us to understand that we have to serve to be able to say that we are blessed is the nation. God is the Lord. So help us, O God, to understand that these things does not come to us because we are special, but because we pray and we serve you. Because if we do not serve you, we cannot expect anything good. So Lord, this morning we thank you for teaching us your ways and for guiding us in your path, Father. We thank you from generation to generation, O God, who serves you in spirit and in truth. So guide us, O God. Continue to guide
1: yes,
0: us,
1: Lord.
0: Strengthen us, Lord.
1: Yes, in the name of Jesus.
0: We need your strength. We need your wisdom. We need your knowledge. We need your understanding, Lord. So, Lord, as we think of our schools, O God, even as they return in September, O God, we pray that you will prepare the places that they will Lord, that you will cover every situation that may come, O God. We thank you for provision that you would make, O God.
1: Yes,
0: that your blessing will be upon them even now. Even that as they prepared. I know it's a bit early, but Lord, Father, the more we pray, the better it will be for them in the name of Jesus. Lord, we thank you for your provision that have made already, even now, in the name of Jesus. We pray for moms in prayer this morning, O God. Lord, we bring every mom worldwide to you this morning.
1: Yes.
0: We ask you, Lord, to search our hearts. We ask you to see if there's any hindrance in us, O God. We ask you to cover us, O God, Father, and help us, O God, to be children of the Most High God. Help us to pray and truly search your word to know you better daily. Father, we thank you for every mom.
1: Thank you. We pray,
0: O God, worldwide, that you will continue to watch over us. We pray for the families of every mom in prayer worldwide. Lord, continue to move among us. Guide us as your will and help us. See one another and love us. Love one another in unity. We pray in Jesus' name.
1: Amen.
0: We pray for every school worldwide would be covered in prayer in the name of Jesus. We pray for the protection over the ministry, O God. Lord, keep it pure and undefiled in the mighty name of Jesus. We pray for the donors. Partner with the ministry in equipping groups and reaching other nations. Father, because you know where there's a mom in prayer, there's prayer. So Lord, we give you praise.
1: Yes,
0: we give
1: Lord.
0: You honor,
1: thank you, Lord.
0: And we give you glory this morning. Father,
1: thank
0: we
1: you,
0: thank
1: Jesus.
0: You for the radio station. Continue, O God, to provide for it, to make ways, O God, Lord, to meet the needs. The name of Jesus. Father, we say to you, bless each one who has something.

0: radio station. Guard and guide them and show them your ways, Lord. We thank you for the privilege, O God, that you have given to humble prayer. We do not take it lightly. And so we say thank you.
1: Thank you.
0: May God continue to move among you in the mighty name of Jesus. We thank you for Sister Sandra, O God. Lord, you know all about her. You know her heart. You know her thoughts. You know her needs. You know her desire. And so, Lord, we bring her and her family members to you. We ask you to continue to guide, to strengthen, to teach the wisdom of God to her. Lord, be her strength. Be her strong tower, even at
1: this
0: time, in the name of Jesus. Lord, we thank you. As a teacher, O God, we pray, O God, that you will continue to give her that strength that she needs, that wisdom, that understanding, O God. We ask you to bless her beyond her own ability in the mighty name of Jesus. We ask these things to God who reigns.
1: Yes.
0: Sovereign Lord.
1: Amen.
0: Ruler
1: amen.
0: Of the whole universe.
1: Yes, Lord.
0: Amen. And thank you, Father, for hearing and answering our prayers. In the mighty name of Jesus, we say.
1: Amen. Amen. Thank you, Lady Tyson. Thank
0: You're
1: you
0: welcome.
1: For covering our children worldwide. Moms in prayer, all our school concern, and for all of us. Thank you. And for this radio station, God bless you and your family. And may he continue to watch over you and provide for you. The grace of God be upon you now and forevermore. Have a great day in the Lord. Lady Tyson, and thank you once again for praying for us today.
0: Amen.
1: Amen.
0: Have a great day. Have a great day.
1: Thank you. Bye. So there you had it. Lady Tyson praying for us. Moms in prayer reaching all around the world. Our God reigns. I take this one from Children's Worship. All children, even on the drums, all the instruments, children leading, everything.

0: Thank you, Lady Tyson. That's our attribute for today. God reigns. He rules over all. All. A-L-L. All.
1: Rejoice to God. We give thanks for all He's done and all that is.
0: So to all our children up and getting ready for Vacation Bible School. Yeah, People Evangelistic Center starts at 8 a.m.
1: Rejoice.
0: You have to be getting ready for that. And to all the bus drivers who will be picking up children for Vacation Bible School, and the parents, and you know, all the vehicle that will be taking children to and from, those who are walking, we pray for safe journey for them. God watch over them and protect them from all harm and danger. So People Evangelistic Center, PEC, they're in Needmus. Vacation Bible School, the second day today, starts at 8. Then we have Wesley Methodist Church, they're in Seaton Street, Bastia. Today also, second day, starting at 9 a.m. Then we have Camp Abraham, in its second day, starting at 9. I think it's 9, right? Camp Abraham. Well, we have Rivers. We have Rivers also today. Let me check the time. I think it's 9 also. Rivers is also 9 until 1. So we had 4. So we have Rivers. We have Camp Abraham. We have PEC. Yeah, we have Wesley Methodist Church there in Seaton Street. That's in Bastia. So send out the children. Vacation Bible School. Vacation Bible School. So we're going to have our Bible story. What happened when Israel turned away from God? Let's find out.
2: Little Laugh and Grow Bible.
3: The Fall of Israel and Judah.
4: Do you remember who King Solomon was?
3: Wasn't he King David's son?
4: Very good. Solomon was king after David died.
3: At first, King Solomon followed God. And then he didn't.
4: Right again. And though Solomon wasn't a perfect king, he did do some good things.
3: Really? Like what?
4: Well, one of the best things he did was build a new temple for God. And it was a beauty. It took 7 whole years to build.
3: It must have been amazing.
4: It was. And when it was finished, all the Israelites came together to see it. And marvel at it. And also to
5: celebrate! Yay!
4: Then Solomon got up and gave a speech reminding the people of something very important.
6: Remember, as long as we follow God,
5: He will bless and protect us.
6: That's right. But...
5: But...
6: If we turn away from God or follow other gods, do you know what's gonna happen?
5: What?
6: Our enemies will come and take us out of this special land.
5: Oh, no!
7: We don't want that to happen.
8: We promise not to turn away from God.
4: Now, King Solomon was not the first one to give that warning. Someone else had said the same thing way back at Mount Sinai.
3: Moses!
8: If we follow God, things will be wonderful.
5: Yay!
8: But if we turn away from God, our enemies will take us out of this special land.
3: So the Israelites must have done their best to not turn away from God, right?
4: Well, no.
3: No?
4: After a while, the Israelites were no longer following God at all. They started to fight with each other. and split into two kingdoms.
3: I remember the kingdom of the north and the kingdom of the south, and they had two kings.
4: Yes, and after a while, those kings and the ones that came after them started worshipping other gods.
9: Idol, idol, idol.
4: And even killed the Israelites who wanted to follow the one true God.
3: What? That's terrible!
4: It was.
3: So, did God let Israel's enemies take them out of their special land?
4: Not right away. You see, God was very patient. He sent the Israelites prophet after prophet to warn them.
10: You need to start following God again.
11: Or something bad's gonna happen.
8: Turn back to God.
4: But instead of turning back to God, some of the kings said,
9: Nah, the prophets have been warning us about the same thing for a long time. Nothing's gonna happen.
3: So they ignored God?
4: Over and over again. And after a while, God couldn't wait any longer. He had to do what he had promised he would do, even though it made him sad.
3: What happened?
4: Two great empires were growing next to Israel. In the north,
5: us, the Assyrians.
4: And in the south,
5: the Babylonians.
4: Both empires had the strongest kings with the biggest armies the world had ever seen. They were conquering one nation after another. And then, one day...
9: Hey, let's attack the Israelites.
4: God stopped protecting the northern kingdom of Israel. Then, the king and many of the Israelites were taken away to Assyria.
5: We should have listened to God.
3: That's so sad. What happened to the kingdom of the south?
4: It was called Judah, and God was more patient with them since the kings of Judah were the children of King David. But for every good king of Judah, there were two bad kings that wandered far away from God.
3: That's so sad.
4: And sadder still, about 100 years after the Assyrians attacked the northern kingdom, God took away his protection from Judah in the south. And many of the people were taken away to Babylon, which was ruled by an evil king named Nebuchadnezzar.
3: What?
4: Nebuchadnezzar. He took over David's city, Jerusalem, and burned it. The walls were knocked down, and Solomon's temple was destroyed.
3: So, was this the end of God's people? Was it the end of God's plan?
4: Oh, no. Even though God's people had turned away from him, God did not turn away from his people. God would still send the blessing for the whole world, but it would be a long time before he came.
0: So boys and girls, and even for us as adults, see how important it is to obey, to follow Jesus, follow God's way and not turning away from them. And, you know, last night we had that discussion with Lady Amshar and the others who were on. You know, we tend to do and do and do and saying, well, God ain't doing nothing and God will protect us. So even it's been a while since we had a hurricane here in the Federation. And so we are so casual. It's like, oh, even we don't follow the weather like before because God will protect us. And so we continue to do our own thing and then say, God. But remember, God is long-suffering. And he, chances after chances, God bestowed upon us, but there's an until. An until. So let us do what is right. Boys and girls, do what is right. Because there is always an until. Until. Until the fullness of time, until. And so, let us do what is right. Let us do what is right. Let me listen. Let's play this one from CF. Let me listen.

0: Amen. Let me listen. Let us listen to you, Lord, and not go our own way, but let us listen. Amen.
1: Kids TV.
2: Come on, everybody.
0: I will follow Jesus.
2: Jesus said in Matthew 4:19, come follow me.

0: every
1: Everywhere.
0: Day.
1: Jesus leads me.
0: I will follow. So coming up, Shorty, at 7:15 a.m., we'll have our poet, Christine Clark, to bring our poem for us.
1: It's time to sing about the names of Jesus.
0: So this one will take us down.
1: Higher than all.
0: Just a reminder of the Vacation Bible School today. Well, yeah, more than one, four of them actually. Rivers, Living Christian Center there in Limekiln.
2: My healer, my peace, my shepherd, mighty God.
0: Where's the Methodist Church there in Seaton Street there in Bastia?
2: Provider, my
0: PEC. People Evangelistic Center.
2: You're my protector. You're my king. You speak your
0: peace. And Camp Abraham, Olivet Gospel Hall. So send the children out.
2: Like you. Oh, oh, oh.
1: I will lift up your name.
2: Oh,
1: forever you will reign.
0: So that they will learn how to follow Jesus.

0: name of Jesus. Where every knee shall bow and every tongue shall confess that He is Lord.
1: My healer, my peace.
0: So make Jesus a household name.
1: That's your name.
0: From the youngest to the oldest, call

0: Tyson. That's our attribute. God reigns. Amen. Amen. Dance. Oh, yes.
1: Yo!
0: That one, so we have to bring on that one. It's time. It's 7:14, about to be 7:15. We're going to go to Lady Clark for the word and the poem for us this morning. We thank God for Lady Clark every Tuesday bringing the word of God in poem for us. And we thank God for giving her the inspiration to write these spiritual poems. Not just rhyming, you know. Not just rhyming, you know, poems you rhyme. No, the word of God. Amen? Amen. Call on Jesus. So let's go to Lady Clark.
2: Good morning to everyone under the sound of my voice. It's truly a blessing to be here once again to share this beautiful poem with us this morning. Praise God. Hallelujah. This is the day that the Lord has made. We will rejoice and be glad in it. Praise the name of the Lord. Hallelujah. Hallelujah. We are here to call on the name of Jesus. This morning we call on the name of Jesus. That name, holy and precious. Hallelujah. That name at which every knee must bow. That powerful name. Oh, hallelujah, hallelujah. There's power in the name of Jesus. Hallelujah. He's the waymaker. He's the healer. Hallelujah. The burden bearer. Praise the name of the Lord. Hallelujah. He's a miracle worker. Praise the name of the Lord. Hallelujah. Hallelujah. Praise God. Hallelujah. We are truly thankful for the gift of life. Hallelujah. And this morning we come to tell God, thank you. As we call upon the name of Jesus, we say, thank you, Lord. Thank you for the gift of life. Hallelujah. Father God, we thank you for your mercy. We thank you for grace and goodness. Hallelujah. Lord, we thank you for salvation. We thank you for your wisdom. We thank you for understanding. We thank you for guidance, Lord. We thank you for protection, oh God. Hallelujah. And we use the blood of Jesus. We cover ourselves, our homes, our families, all the Federation of St. Kitts and Nevis, all that concerns us, our communities, we cover with the blood of Jesus. Hallelujah. Hallelujah. Praise the name of the Lord. We give thanks, Jehovah Shalom, for your peace that surpasses all understanding. Praise the name of the Lord. Hallelujah. Hallelujah. We worship you in the beauty of holiness, Lord. We come to you in the name of Jesus. That name, that powerful name, Jesus. Hallelujah. Praise the name of the Lord. Hallelujah. Lord, as we go forth today in the mighty name of Jesus and we call upon Jesus, we declare that chains will be broken. Oh, hallelujah. Chains of bondage will be broken. The closed doors will be open. Hallelujah. We speak healing. We speak freedom. We speak deliverance, oh God, in the mighty name of Jesus. Hallelujah. Hallelujah. Lord, we thank you for being our shepherd. And because you are our shepherd, we shall not want. Hallelujah. Hallelujah. Your word says, oh God, the Lord is my light and my salvation. Whom shall I fear? Oh, hallelujah. Praise the Lord. Hallelujah. Lord, as we go forth today, we just want to say thank you once again, Lord. Thank you, Lord. Thank you for sending your son Jesus to die for us, Lord God, to save us from sin's captivity. Praise God. Hallelujah. Lord, may your perfect will be done in and through us, we pray, with thanksgiving in Jesus' mighty name. Amen and amen. Have your way, Lord. Have thine own way, Lord. Have thine own way. Hallelujah. Have your way. In Jesus' name, we pray with thanksgiving. Amen and amen. Our first scripture today is taken from Romans 10, verse 13. No, it's Romans 10. Yes, Romans 10, verse 13. Excuse me. Romans. For whoever calls on the name of the Lord shall be saved. Sorry about that little pause there. So it's Romans 10, verse 13. For whoever calls on the name of the Lord shall be saved. Our second scripture is Jeremiah 33, verse 3. Call on me, and I will answer you and show you great and mighty things which you do not know. Psalm 55, verse 16. As for me, I will call upon God, and the Lord shall save me. And our final scripture is Psalm 50, verse 15. Psalm 50, verse 15. Call upon me in the day of trouble. I will deliver you, and you shall glorify me. Let me repeat. Call upon me in the day of trouble. I will deliver you, and you shall glorify me. Thanks be to God. This is the word of God. Amen and amen.
0: Amen. Sorry. Amen to that, Lady Clark, to the word. So let's see. Now we're going to go into the poem. Call on the Lord.
2: Call on.
0: Let's go back.
2: The poem is entitled Call on Jesus. Call on Jesus. Say, Jesus, Jesus, Jesus. Oh, Jesus, Jesus, Jesus. Sweet Jesus, call on Jesus. Run to Jesus. Lean on Jesus. Sweet Jesus, lean on Jesus. Sweet Jesus, sweet Jesus. He is holy, holy, and precious. In him, continue to trust. Jesus, Jesus, healer and friend. Faithful Jesus, healer and friend. On him you can depend. On him you can always depend. Forever the same. He removes pain and shame. He will do it again and again. Yes, you can smile again. Just call his name. Just say, Jesus, call his name. Say, Jesus, Jesus, Jesus, Jesus. Oh, Jesus, sweet Jesus, call on Jesus. Run to Jesus, lean on Jesus, sweet Jesus. He is holy, holy, and precious. In him, continue to trust. Give to Jesus every care. Give to Jesus every care. Hallelujah! Hallelujah! He will wipe away every tear. Every burden he will bear. He erases doubt and fear. Yes, yes, Jesus loves you so much. As he passes by, reach out and touch. Like the woman with the issue of blood, reach out and touch. Jesus is the living bread. By his blood, you are protected. Hallelujah! Hallelujah! By Jesus' blood, you are protected. You are saved and set free. Free, free, free from sin's captivity and plots of the enemy. Say, Jesus. Jesus, Jesus, Jesus. Oh, Jesus, Jesus, sweet Jesus, call on Jesus, run to Jesus, lean on Jesus, sweet Jesus. He is holy, holy, and precious. In him, continue to trust. He promised he will never leave nor forsake us. In Jesus, continue to trust. Say, Jesus, Jesus, Jesus. He is holy, holy, and precious. Amen and amen. And today is Tuesday. It is transformative, thankful, thrilling, thriving, and telling it to Jesus Tuesday. Be blessed and have a wonderful and thankful day in the Lord. And let us be reminded to call on Jesus. Call on Jesus. He promised he will never leave nor forsake us. Call on Jesus. Amen and amen.
0: Amen. Call on Jesus. Thank you, Lady Clark, for reminding us that we are to call on Jesus.
3: Call on Jesus.
0: So let's hear it now in song.
3: Jesus.
0: Jesus.
3: Oh, Jesus.
0: Your burden bearer.
3: Jesus.
0: Whatever you are going through, the name of Jesus. One name for everything, the name of Jesus. If you are sick, the name of Jesus. If you need deliverance, the name of Jesus. If there is a lack, the name of Jesus. One name for everything. Isn't that awesome and powerful?
3: Behold.
0: One name. Salvation, the name of Jesus.

call on the name of Jesus. The name of Jesus for everything, every situation, everything that you are going through. The name of Jesus. You know, take for instance, like high blood pressure. If you see there's one, you taking one medication for it and someone else and another name and another name and another name for the same thing, high blood pressure. But for everything that we go through, one name, the name of Jesus. One name, no matter what it is, the name of Jesus. Thank you, Lady Clark. Thank you so much for reminding us to call on the name of Jesus. God bless you. May He continue to give you His word so that you can bring to us in poem, in song, and we thank God for you. God bless you, Lady Clark. Call His name. It is now 7:31 here in studio. Oh yes, we didn't look at our weather yet, right? Coming up shortly. So blessed, blessed morning to all under the sound of my voice. You were there, you were always Lady Martin. Good morning, Lady Wee Wee. Saying good morning to all the areas. Saying good morning to Taylors. From the dust you found our breath, held our days defeated. Lady Irene, they're in Connery. Sister Vona and the family of Sister Masha. Call His name and feel the power. The name of Jesus. No one is like Jesus. Saying good morning to my brother Winter.

hope all is well with you. No one like our Jesus.

Kasha and Keisha. Good morning, Lady Cree and Marva Party. Good morning, Lady Evie and Lady Sadler, Patricia Williams. Then good morning to Malcolm Maynard and family. Good morning, Wallen, up there in the village. I got your message. Thank you for listening every morning.

0: to have a thoughtful, triumphant, thrilling, transformative, thankful, thoughtful, talking to God, and taking care of ourselves, treasured Tuesday. Yeah. Thank you, Lady Clark. Thank you, Carl, on the name of Jesus. So we know we have people of, you know, make some people like it, the old time goalie. Some people like it, yeah, some people like the fast gospel. Different ways, and nothing is wrong with that. There's a time and a place for everything. And so we're going to take this one by Kevin Downswell. Call him. Call him up. Call on the name of Jesus.
1: Kevin Downswell!
0: Blessed morning, Lady Rollins. On your way to work.

0: Mountains on the left, mountains on the right, fear on your back, and the Red Sea in front of you. But don't give up. Call on the name of Jesus.
1: You have to call him.
0: Oh, yes.

0: Jesus.
1: The heavy load shield.
0: Oh yes.
1: Bridge over trouble.
0: The same name of Jesus.
1: Sit closer than a brother.
2: Jesus.
1: Somebody call that name.
0: Call the name of Jesus.
1: That name.
0: For your healing.
1: You call that name.
0: For salvation, for deliverance.
1: You call that name.
2: Jesus.
0: For strength.
1: For save me.
2: Jesus.
1: When I'm free.
0: Peace, joy.
1: When I have no money.
0: The same Jesus came

Jesus, call on the name of Jesus. Oh yes, don't give up. Call on the name of Jesus. Let Jesus be a household name. You know, I always remember that story that my mom told me about this little boy. His grandmother will always say, oh Jesus. You know, she's going through things and she's doing things and she's saying, oh Jesus, oh Jesus. No matter what happened, oh Jesus. And being a little boy, a toddler, and one day something happened to him and he said, oh Jesus. See, oh Jesus. So let Jesus be a household name. Even when they can't say it out all well, you know is that he was saying. He said, oh Jesus, oh Jesus. And so let Jesus be that household name, the name of Jesus. Right? So we're going to play this one for my niece Princess, who requested this one for Minister Mills. And so, call on the name of Jesus. And don't give up. Instead of giving up and throwing in the towel, call on the name of Jesus. Right, Princess?

The last time I check. And so every time I hear that song, I remember the story in the book of Habakkuk, chapter 1. You know, he complained. Listen to what Habakkuk said to God. And it's just like what we are seeing today. So, Habakkuk's complaint. How long, O Lord, must I call for help? But you do not listen. Violence is everywhere. I cry, but you do not come to save. Must I forever see these evil deeds? That's Habakkuk saying this to God, you know. Why must I watch all this misery? Everywhere I look, I see destruction and violence. I am surrounded by people who love to argue and fight. So, you know that. The law has become paralyzed, and there is no justice in the courts. The wicked far outnumber the righteous, so that justice has become perverted. I mean, that's Habakkuk, you know, talking to God. How long, Lord? How long? How long must I call for help? But you do not listen. Violence is everywhere. Disaster and all these things, Lord. I cry, but you do not come to save. And he said, must I forever see these evil deeds, Lord? Why must I watch all this misery, Lord? Everywhere I look, Lord, there is destruction and violence. Lord, I am surrounded by people who love to argue and fight. And the law has become paralyzed. Paralyzed, Lord. And there is no justice in the courts, none whatsoever. And the wicked, oh, the wicked, Lord, far outnumber the righteous. So the Lord replied, and that's where I think that's part of this song by Samuel Matters. The Lord replied, look around at the nations. Look around at the nations. Look and be amazed, for I am doing something in your own day, something you wouldn't believe, even if someone told you about it. I am raising up the Babylonians, a cruel and violent people. They will march across the world and conquer other lands. See what God is saying? All of this, God is saying, I know what I'm doing. And that's what Brother Samuel is saying. The last time I checked, I needed help from nobody. I got this. I know what I'm doing. That is what God is saying. I know what I'm doing. And he said, the horses are swifter than the cheetahs. And all these things, I know what I'm doing. And so Habakkuk complained, and God said, you know, that's how God answered. I know what I'm doing. I know what I'm doing. And then Habakkuk complained the second time. And he said, oh Lord, my God, my Holy One, you who are eternal, surely you do not plan to wipe us out. Right, God? You know, we change the tone, right? He says, surely, God, you ain't plan to wipe us out, right? And then he said, oh Lord, our rock, you have sent these Babylonians to correct us, to punish us for our many sins. So he changed.

0: toe now. But you are pure and cannot stand the sight of evil. So first it was like that when God said, this is what I'm doing, I'm going to do this. He said, God, your plan is not to wipe us out, right? And then he started with, oh Lord, our rock and our this, and you know. So every time I listen to that song, I remember that. So last time I checked, God is saying that. I got this. So the disasters that we are seeing, fire, earthquake, all these things, God is saying, I got this. I know what I'm doing. I know what I'm doing. And what I'm doing is for your good.
1: Well, I said I woke up this morning, everything intact.
0: So now you heard the story.
1: You praise.
0: You can listen to the song even now with more meaning.
1: What a wonderful feeling. Surrounded by the ones I love and feel the warm embrace.
0: And some of us can identify to this. You wake up, you're feeling good, and from the time you check your phone, then you say, what?
1: For a minute,

sending birthday greetings out to Manuel Mills there in Cherry Garden, Nevis. Cherry Garden, Nevis. That's the nephew of Lady Clark, Manuel Mills, celebrating today. Happy, happy birthday from Auntie Christine and all of us here on Spiritual Connection. Do have a wonderful day. Enjoy your special day. And as Lady Burke will say, live long and live strong. Serving the Lord, of course.

This is no ordinary worship. We're gonna give God all. We're gonna give Him all to Jesus. All our worship, all our praise. Withholding nothing.

It's in an ordinary program. It was birthed by the Holy Spirit. I know that for sure. And it's the Holy Spirit that is carrying this program. Carrying me. I'm telling you. Right, Lady Armstrong? Yesterday was just call after call. Every time I put down the phone, another call about someone who is this and someone. And I'm just smiling. I said, God, thank you. Thank you. Thank you. Thank you. So I'm playing this one by request. My Jesus Stronger. So we're going to turn now to Grace Trillers. This one is to get you on your way. Mm-hmm. Put a little pep in your step and get you out the door. It is now 8:01 here in studio. Good morning, Sister Dolly. My Jesus Stronger. Your Jesus is stronger than whatever you are going.

Got to bring back this one. We got to bring back this one from the top. Right, Dolly? Sister Dolly? Back from the top. I never say we don't come again. Back from the top. If it's nice, you have to start it back over. My Jesus is charming.

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I had to get up and dance. Because I'm sitting, you know, you can't sit for too long. Since 5:30. So I had to get up.

0: Ima Irjak. 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
1: Ima Irjak.
0: Ima Irjak. Tell him, tell him. No way, no way.
1: Strong.
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0: My Jesus Chongo.
1: In the east and west.
0: In the north and south.
1: Shout it out.
0: Shout it out. Stronger than the raging bull. My Jesus Chongo. Oh, yes. We're going to continue with a little exercise. Of a big, big God. 8 minutes past eight. Who say that children of God cannot have fun praising God? We know that our God is stronger. And we serve a big, big God.

There's a video with Lady Lulu doing this, you know. You have a very big God. How big is your God? Well, I have a very, very, very, very big God.

0: The God who created everything, putting everything in place.
1: One more time, everybody,
0: that's the God that we serve. That's the God that I serve. Jehovah is his name. So if you don't know him, give me a call. 664-7890. Let me tell you about my big God. Oh yes.

very big God. A God who can do more than you can think, even think, or imagine. So if you're going through your office tour, you know, find your headphone, you got a little dance, they're like, uh-huh. You have to go, you know, go feeling God.

Don't go like you're defeated at all. Shadrach, Meshach, and Abednego. When they were facing the fiery furnace, you think they were there like, they were like, yeah, we're not going to serve you. We're not going to bow down. Because we know what God is able. We serve a big, big God. And if he don't come true, we're still going to praise him. Oh, yes. Because we serve a very big God. So don't go around looking all defeated. Remember, you're not fighting for victory. You're fighting from a place of victory. Because of what Jesus Christ did. Way back on the cross of Calvary. For you. Way back. So victory is yours. So go today with victory, knowing that you are a child of God. And he's stronger. He's bigger than any problem. I know you're saying, Sister Sanja, it's easier said than done. I'm talking from experience. I know that's just my the joy of God inside of me. That doesn't mean when I come here at mornings, I'm not facing things, you know. Oh, yes. But I learned the secret to laugh at your calamities. That's the word of God. At times, you know, you remember them, but... The Lord will take care of that. And this is not just not me on radio, you know, this is me. Yeah. Suffering produces perseverance, and perseverance character, and character is who you are no matter where you are. At times, yeah, at work, you know, you got your little, but you get back up, you know? You got to, like, hit yourself and say, hello, where you going with that? No depressive mood, no, back up, back up, back up. You serve a very

Okay, so 14 minutes past 8. Sometimes I have to remind myself I have to go to work, you know. But we have 2 holidays coming up. Oh, yes. God's willing. So we can go as long as we want to. Dance, Lady Mello. What about you at Dinah Burke? Okay, so we're going to bring them this one. So I have to go to work. God bless you and keep you. Cause his always in the weather. Cause his face to shine upon you. Be gracious unto you. Lift up his countenance unto you. And give you his peace that surpasses all understanding. Okay, so let's get our weather before I go. That was our little morning exercise, getting our heart rate up. Oh, yes. Let's take our ad from residential care.

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1: Okay, thank you, Residential Care. So our weather forecast for today, humidity 82. Yesterday, I think we said 79. So it's going to be hotter today than yesterday, 82 degrees Fahrenheit. The wind, 7 to 18 miles per hour. The seas, 3 to 5 feet. And the weather forecast for today is partly sunny skies in general with a 40% or moderate chance of brief passing shower. And so for tonight, fair to partly cloudy skies with brief cloudy spells and a 60% chance of moderate passing overnight showers. So today we have a 40% of 40% or moderate chance of brief passing showers. That's today, 40%. And in the nighttime, we have a 60% or moderate chance of brief passing overnight showers. So in the day, 40%. In the night, 60%. That is our weather forecast for today, the 28th day of July, 2026. So happy birthday to you, Manuel, once again. Mills, they're in Nevis, coming in from Auntie Christine Clark, and from all of us here on Spiritual Connection. Lady Maynard, our prayers are with you and your family. May the peace of God be with you. May He strengthen you, and may He just, you know, you feel His loving arms around you as you lay your sister to rest. Can't imagine having the funeral of a sister, and so God be with you and your family. So I have to leave you once again. Quick, continue to pray for one another. Cover our children. Pray for them. You know, be your brother's keeper. Show kindness as you go about your day and go out. Step out in victory, knowing that God is for you and He is with you. So God bless you. Until we meet again tomorrow morning, God's willing, at 5:30 a.m. So this is how I'm going to leave you, with Derek Floyd. It's all taken care of, thanks to you, way back in the 80s. God bless and take care. Love you guys.

On January the 14th, I was awakened by the Lord because he wanted to say something. I said to you that we're in this room to release a sound. And I want you to hear what the Lord said on January 14th, because it's applicable now and it applies for all who are willing to receive. And this was the word of the Lord. The Lord says, I have released for all who are willing to receive a new mantle for a new sound. The sound of the earth will shift and is shifting in response to the sound being released in the heavens. And that which will usher in the next wave of glory and move of God, I will deposit in those who are willing to receive it. Many have been in a season in a place of frustration, and you've been sensing that there's more, and you felt as if you can't find me. It is because I am inviting you to find me in a new place. I will not be found in the same old places, but remember I said to the prophet Jeremiah to my people, and you will seek me and find me when you search for me with all of your heart, and I will be found by you, says the Lord. For many, you'll find that my office is at the end of your rope. When you come to the end of yourself, there you will find me ready to show you things to come and to place this new mantle for a new sound in you. Get ready. With this sound will come manifestations and demonstrations of my glory and power. Entire regions will be set free and shifted at once. Nations await. Open your heart to hear, for out of the broken ones will come a sound that will usher in a kingdom revolution within this generation that will reverberate for generations to come and usher in my return, declares the Lord. Is there anyone in this room who's willing to receive that sound tonight? I want you to know tonight that if you're open, if you're really open, that sound is already in you. It's waiting to be unlocked. It's waiting to be unlocked. Jesus is

Tell somebody the name of Jesus is higher than cancer, is higher than heartbreak, is higher than any disease. Just speak in tongues if you know how to speak in tongues. Get ready to be blessed.

Oh, give thanks unto the Lord, for he is good, for his mercy endures forever. Oh God and Father in heaven, we thank you for the way you have provided for us, that we may come to you boldly in prayer, praise, and worship. All through your Son, our Lord Jesus. Father, this morning we come to you with grateful hearts, first of all, for your love and your care and your continued presence with us in every circumstance we face. We say thank you. This morning we are gathered by your will and grace to continue our study of your holy word over the airwaves. We ask, Lord, that you may be our teacher and guide through your Holy Spirit, helping us to understand as we read, that we may know more about you and serve you better. Father, please cover us here and those in radio land with the blood of Jesus, and bless us all today in the name of your Son, our Lord Jesus. Amen. Loved ones in radio land, praise the Lord. And welcome from me, Pastor Bernice Brown, on the Voice of Praise, as we continue our study on the work of the Holy Spirit in the different dispensations. And now we are researching his work in this, the sixth dispensation, which is of grace. We understand that he chooses and appoints workers in the church. He helps pastors and teachers to rightly divide the word, as Luke chapter 8 and verse 11 says, that the word is the seed, and it must be quickened by the Holy Spirit. This can only be if the persons are filled with the Holy Spirit, for he is the one who convicts and converts individuals. Man's intellect is powerless when it comes to the scriptures, which are spiritually discerned, as 1 Corinthians chapter 2 and verse 14 declares. A spiritual revelation cannot be understood by the understanding of men. There can be no offspring in the natural world without the union of the two sexes. There must be a father and a mother. We look at how the Son of God was born. According to Luke chapter 1, verse 30 through 32, 33, the Holy Spirit was his father, and the Virgin Mary his mother. As the womb of Mary was the place of conception of the Son of God, so the human heart is the place of conception of the children of God. So also, sin is formed in the human heart by Satan, the father of lies. In the case of Ananias and his wife Sapphira, Peter said to Ananias, "Ananias, why has Satan filled your heart to lie to the Holy Ghost and to keep back part of the price of the land? While it remained, was it not your own? And after it was sold, was it not in your own power? Why have you conceived this thing in your heart? You have not lied unto men, but unto God." And this is found in Acts chapter 5, verse 3 and verse 4.
The new birth then is the communication of a new life, the giving of a new nature by the Spirit of God. Have you ever read or heard of Augustine, who is mentioned in the church's history? He lived a very mortal life. One day while he was sitting under a fig tree, the following words fell into his heart. The seed of Romans chapter 13, verses 13 and 14. Let us walk honestly as in the day, not in rioting and drunkenness, not in chambering and wantonness, not in strife and envying, but put you on the Lord Jesus Christ, and make no provision for the flesh to fulfill the lusts thereof. These were the words that came to him while sitting under the fig tree. But by faith, he received the words which were vitalized by the Holy Spirit and caused him to become a new creature. And he stood up, no longer a child of the devil, but a son of God. What every minister of the gospel and Bible teacher should do is to get familiar with the scriptures and soak his mind with them so that he shall be able to use what the Holy Spirit has provided. For the sword of the Spirit is the word of God. And it is only by proper use that men are convicted of sin and be regenerated. It is also important for us to have the help of the Holy Spirit in our praying, as in our preaching. Are we to prepare and write out our prayers, memorize them, or should we read them from a book? Well, for an answer, let us turn to the scriptures. In Ephesians chapter 6, verse 18, we read, praying always with all prayer and supplication in the Spirit. Paul also says, the Spirit also helps our infirmities. For we know not what we should pray for as we ought, but the Spirit himself makes intercession for us with groanings which cannot be uttered. And he who searches the hearts knows what is in the mind of the Spirit, because he makes intercession for the saints according to the will of God. And this is found in Romans chapter 8, verses 26 and 27. There is a scripture, a promising scripture, which we Christians love to quote. It is found in Matthew chapter 18 and verse 19. And it says, if two of you shall agree on earth as touching anything that they shall ask, it shall be done for them of my Father in heaven. This is commonly taken to mean that if two persons agree to pray for a certain thing, they have God's promise that they shall have it. Now, in tuning an organ, all the notes must be keyed to the standard pitch, otherwise harmony would not be possible. This is the same in prayer. The two praying must not only agree, they must be tuned by the Holy Spirit, who is the divine tuner.
Otherwise, they will not be in agreement with the mind of the Spirit and cannot ask anything to the will of God. If without previous management or arrangement, two persons find themselves praying for a certain individual, they would, without doubt, had been moved by the Holy Spirit to do so, and their prayer will be answered. We are not saying that if two individuals know of a certain individual and a situation, and they pray and agree together, their prayer will not be answered. We can never say that. For James chapter 5 and verse 16 says, "The effectual, fervent prayer of a righteous man avails much." That prayer must be motivated by the Holy Spirit and be prayed under His anointing. There may also be an agreement which is sinful. In Acts chapter 5, verse 9, Peter asked Sapphira, "How is it that you have agreed together to tempt the Spirit of the Lord?" Here there was mutual agreement, but a guilty discord with the Holy Spirit. It is not enough for two persons to agree with each other. They must be in accord with a third person, the Holy Spirit. Having now dwelt with the Holy Spirit's work in the church in this dispensation, let us now briefly look at His work in the world. We read in John chapter 16, verse 8 to verse 11. "And He," the Holy Spirit, "when He is come, will convict the world of sin and of righteousness and of judgment. Of sin, because they believe not on me. Of righteousness, because I go to my Father and you see me no more. Of judgment, because the prince of this world is judged." That's the end of the passage. The statement, "when He is come," refers to the Holy Ghost coming at Pentecost. His chief work in the connection of witnessing and proclaiming the gospel will be of reproving, which means to convict or expose. The Holy Spirit will expose and reprove sin and unbelief so as to awaken a consciousness of guilt and the need of forgiveness. The conscience is not enough to convict men of sin, as some hold, in quoting Romans chapter 2, verse 15, which Paul, referring to the Gentiles, says, "Who show the work of the law written in their hearts, their conscience also bearing witness, and their thoughts, the meanwhile, accusing or excusing one another." There is a great difference between conviction by the law and spiritual conviction. Conviction causes legal conviction. Conscience causes legal conviction, while the Holy Spirit causes spiritual conviction. Conscience may cause fear and remorse, but it will not keep men from doing wrong, for conscience gives no power, but the Holy Spirit gives power and produces hope.
As we read Paul's statement in Romans 8:2-15, conscience only accuses or excuses, while the Holy Spirit condemns. Conscience convicts men of sin against the law. For the law says, you shall not steal, nor covet, or commit adultery, or kill. So when men steal, or kill, or covet, or commit adultery, conscience convicts them of their sins. But the Holy Spirit does not convict the world of these, but he convicts of the sin of unbelief. He will convict the world of sin because they believed not on me. When Jesus came into the world, the sin of rejecting him as the world's Savior, which was unknown at that time, received entrance. When Peter preached his first sermon at Pentecost, he said to the Jews, listen, you men of Israel, hear these words. Jesus of Nazareth, a man approved of God among you by miracles and wonders and signs, which God did by him in the midst of you, as you yourselves also know. Him being delivered by the determinate counsel and the foreknowledge of God, you have taken by your wicked hands, have crucified and slain. And this is Acts chapter 2, verses 22 and 23. Their sin then was the rejection and crucifixion of Jesus because of unbelief. And we read in Acts chapter 2:37 that they were pricked in the heart and cried out, men and brethren, what shall we do? Now this is conviction of sin, and only the presence of the Holy Spirit could have caused it. He used Peter as a mouthpiece and charged his hearers of the awful sin of unbelief in rejecting the claims of Jesus. In this dispensation, the work of the Holy Spirit is to convict men of rejecting Christ. The most awful and damning sin of the world today is the sin of unbelief. So then, it is no longer the sin's question, but the Son question. What shall we do with Jesus? The next work of the Holy Spirit in this dispensation is to convict the world of righteousness. Righteousness is to be adjusted to the divine standard of right and practiced to be upright and blameless. This righteousness is that of Jesus and not of the world, for the world has no righteousness. When Jesus was on earth, he claimed to be the Son of God. He claimed to forgive sins and to be himself holy and sinless, and that whosoever believed on him should have eternal life. But he died a disgraceful death. He went to the cross under the charges of sedition and blasphemy. And in the midst of his dying sufferings, the challenge, if you are the Son of God, come down from the cross, was thrown at him. You may find this in Matthew chapter 27, verse 40 through 42.
bear all of his claims to be deity. For he died an ordinary mortal dies. He was locked away in the tomb of Joseph of Arimathea, and the Roman guard kept watch. Praise God, this was not the end of all his claims, for he came forth from the tomb on the third day as he said he would. Suppose he had remained in the tomb and not risen. What evidence would we have had that he was not an impostor and a false Messiah? As Paul in 1 Corinthians chapter 15 and verse 14 says, if Christ be not risen, then our preaching vain, and your faith is also vain. If Christ has not risen from the dead, that would have been the end of his righteousness. Three times he declared that he would rise again. This causes enemies to fear that he would do so. So a guard was placed at the tomb. The fact that that Jesus rose from the dead is proof that all his claims were true. And because of that, his righteousness was established and he was declared to be the Son of God with power according to the Spirit of holiness by the resurrection from the dead, says Romans chapter 1 and verse 4. In the Old Testament, the opening of the Red Sea is the ceremonial miracle. And the ceremonial miracle of the New Testament is the resurrection and exaltation of Jesus to the right hand of God, as Ephesians chapter 1, verses 19 and 20 states, as what is the exceeding greatness of his power toward us who believe, according to the work of his mighty power, which he wrought in Christ, when he raised him from the dead and set him at his right hand in the heavenly places. We read in the book of Philippians, and being in fashion as a man, he humbled himself and became obedient unto death, even the death of the cross. Wherefore God also exalted him and given him a name which is above every name, that at the name of Jesus every knee should bow, if things in heaven and the things in earth and the things under the earth, and that every tongue should confess that Jesus Christ is Lord, to the glory of God the Father. Yes, because he was obedient unto death, even the death of the cross, that God has highly exalted him, as we have just read in Philippians chapter 2, reading from verse 8 to verse 11. The resurrection and exaltation then cannot be challenged or denied. It is confirmation of his righteousness, and for the world to know and be convinced of this, the Holy Spirit has to do just as he did on the day of Pentecost. In John chapter 14 and verse 16, Jesus said, I will pray the Father, and he shall give you another comforter,
And Luke tells us clearly that the Father consented to Jesus' request. For he says that Jesus told the disciples, "Behold, I send the promise of my Father upon you, but tarry you in the city of Jerusalem until you be endued with power from on high." And this is Luke chapter 24 and verse 49. And when the day of Pentecost was fully come, they were with one accord in one place. And suddenly there came a sound from heaven, as of a rushing mighty wind, and it filled all the house where they were sitting. That is, the sound filled the house, and there appeared unto them cloven tongues like as of fire, and it sat upon each of them. And they were all filled with the Holy Ghost. That is, the Holy Ghost took up his residence in each of them, and they became temples of the Holy Spirit. 1 Corinthians chapter 6, 19. They began to speak with other tongues as the Spirit gave them utterance. When this was voiced abroad, a crowd gathered and wanted to know the meaning of this strange happening. And Peter stood up and charged them with having crucified Jesus, then declared that God had raised him from the dead and exalted him, approving his claims. Therefore, being at the right hand of God exalted, and having received of the Father the promise of the Holy Ghost, he has shed forth this, which you now see and hear. And this is recorded in Acts chapter 2, verse 33, as was spoken by the Holy Spirit through Peter on the day of Pentecost. Well, dear ones, we cannot go any further because of time, but we hope to meet God's will again and by his grace in the name of Jesus. Meanwhile, we encourage you to follow Proverbs 3 and verse 6. In all of your ways, acknowledge the Lord, and he shall direct your path. And always say thank you to him for his blessings to you daily. Even to say thanks for allowing you to be alive today. Beloved, the dust and those who are put in the grave cannot praise him, but you can praise the Lord.

0: Somebody say, Father, you're awesome and holy. 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Y'all got to sing this one too. It just says, Lamb of God.
1: Lamb of God.
0: Holy.

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We're going to lift up our hands. The Bible says, I want men and women everywhere to lift up holy hands.

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1: 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On Friday, July 31st, Nevis ignites with sweet melodies of calypso at the NIDEX Cultural Complex for the TDC Senior Calypso Finals. The Calypsonians are coming with lyrics sharp like razor, melodies sweet like sugar, and performances ready to shake the whole place down. This year, the competition is stiff. Who will conquer? Who will carry the crown? Reach 8 p.m. sharp, because when that first beat drops, Nevis comes alive. It's the TDC Senior Calypso Finals, Friday, July 31st. Our heritage proud and true, Culturama 52. Nevis, are you ready? The heartbeat of Culturama is calling. It's time for the National Band Panorama Competition. We're

0: 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It's Culturama 52.
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Joshua and Ali family. Oh, and my teachers, my classmates, waking up in the morning. I'm grateful for everything.

morning. Still on the same page, but here we are. Chasing hope in the hope we stay honest. Sometimes

is the body. The body produces little or no insulin whatsoever. Now remember, before you even had diabetes, your body was producing its own insulin. Why is it so difficult to listen to what activation means? I don't sell you no healing products. I don't represent healing nobody. What I represent and teach you is how to activate your body's own antioxidant. In this case, how you will activate the pancreas insulin hormone that produces insulin so it can produce the insulin correctly, and how to restore your immune system so the body can use the insulin it supplied to the body. People with type 1 diabetes required insulin resistance. What about type 2 diabetes? The most common form, the body becomes resistant to insulin and may not produce enough insulin over time. Lifestyle, genetics, age, and other factors all contribute. Gestational diabetes, let's talk about that for a moment, occurs during pregnancy, often improves after pregnancy, but increases the future risk of type 2 diabetes. My number is 516-286-7079. That's 516-286-7079. That's the number to call. Pre-diabetes. Blood sugar is higher than normal, but not yet in the diabetic range. Pre-diabetes is an important warning sign, like the light on your dashboard giving you a heads up. It is time to service or do something with the vehicle. So pre-diabetes or pre-diabetic is an important warning sign, because lifestyle changes may reduce the risk of progressing to type 2 diabetes. My number is 516-286-7079. Let's go on to the third segment. Why diabetes is dangerous? I'm glad you asked. Diabetes often affects the body's blood vessel and nerve over time. When blood vessels become damaged, organs may not receive the oxygen and nutrients they need. Possible long-term complications like heart disease, stroke, kidney disease, eye disease, nerve damage, neuropathy, foot problems that lead to ulcers or infection, increased risk of certain infection. Not everyone with diabetes develop these complications, especially blood sugar and other health factors as well are well managed, but the risks are higher when diabetes is uncontrolled. Let me give you an example. Allow me to give you an example. Imagine a garden hose. If the hose is clean, water flows freely. If the hose becomes damaged or clogged, the flowers receive less water. So the body's blood vessel function similarly. Healthy circulation helps nourish every organ in the body. We are in the fourth segment, part four. Common risk factors. Some risk factors include family history, being overweight, obese, physical inactivity, older age, history of gestational diabetes, high blood pressure, unhealthy cholesterol levels, certain ethnic backgrounds, and also smoking. Having one or more risk factors does not guarantee someone will develop diabetes, but it may increase the likelihood.
Can I give you another example? Another illustration? Think of risk factors as clouds before a storm. One cloud may not produce rain. Several dark clouds together increase the chance of a storm. Number five, common symptoms. Many people with diabetes experience symptoms such as increased thirst, feeling thirsty more often than usual, frequent urination, especially during the night, increased hunger, feeling hungry even after eating, and feeling fatigue. Feeling usually tired, blurred vision, changes in eyesight caused by elevated blood sugar, slow healing cuts and wounds, minor injury may take longer to heal, frequent infection, including some skin and urinary tract infection. I have a lesson to teach a long time. It is coming because of what we are experiencing today. For example, when we look at our bodies, I just want to give you another example. And I want all of us to pay close attention to what I am saying, which is a very important topic to speak of. Pretty soon I will do so. So imagine your body is like a house with many rooms. The lungs are the air conditioning system. Your heart is the pump. The liver is the cleaning department. The kidneys are the filters. Your brain is the control center. And your skin is the roof. And your blood is the transportation system. So pretty soon, I've been wanting to do this for a long time, to speak about your skin, which is your roof. Your roof is the skin of the entire body that needs to be taken care of. So pretty soon, I will be doing so. But until then, allow me to continue this important presentation for all of us who with great intention purposes. What am I saying to everyone? I am saying to you, tingling and numbness. I want to continue the symptoms. Often beginning in your hands and feet. Unexplained weight loss. More common in type 1 diabetes, but can occur in other situations. Dry skin and skin that may become dry and itchy. Maybe we do this sooner than later about the skin. Imagine trying to charge your phone with a damaged charging cable. The electricity is available, but it's not reaching the battery efficiently. Similarly, when insulin is not working properly, glucose is present, but it cannot be used effectively by your cells. My number is 516-286-7079. Number six, possible complication, heart disease. People with heart disease. Now, can you imagine? Diabetes is so dangerous, it can cause heart problems. People with diabetes have a higher risk of cardiovascular disease. So the key activator and the sugar blocker Phytopower Pack may help support people with chest discomfort, pressure, heaviness, tightness, or squeezing in the center of your chest. It may help support people with
shortness of breath, difficulties breathing. While resting during light activities, it may help you with swelling, edema in the legs, ankle, feet, or abdomen due to poor blood circulation. It may also help you with irregular heartbeats, racing, fluctuating, or pounding heartbeats. It's called palpitation. Yes, your heart is the pump, so we need to do a presentation on the heart, the entire body, one after the other. So Saturday we'll do another one, because I have to be careful saying when I'm coming on the air, because I am broadcasting on many different radio stations simultaneously. That's why I don't give a station dial. I have a syndicate station that I broadcast on different airwaves, different countries, all simultaneously together. And sometimes it's not fair for me to say Trinidad or Jamaica or St. Vincent, because I'm speaking to everyone collectively. Even in New York, people are listening to me right now as we speak. And we don't have the same time always, but we will be there soon. The key activator and the sugar blocker phytopower pack may help people with radiating discomfort in the neck, the jaw, the throat, the upper abdomen, and even the back. Call me at 516-286-7079. Now, diabetes can lead you to a stroke. Damage to blood vessels can increase the stroke risk. Do not wait until it happens. I beg people on this, on the airwaves, every single day to call me. And sometimes I listen to news and it's not fun listening to it. But at least give yourself a good chance to see if you can alkaline the blood, if you could restore your system again to prevent these things from happening. Stroke symptoms always appear suddenly and require immediate emergency care. Use the BEFAST tests. Check for sudden balance loss, eye vision changes, facial drooping, arm weakness, and speech difficulties. If any of these signs are present, time is critical. Call 911 right away, or your emergency number in the country in which you live. For America, is 911. The last time I said call is 911 or call the emergency number, you have people literally called. And hold on a second.

Yes, my friends. What we were saying again, yes, the person called and said, well, he don't know the emergency number in his country. It's always a man is calling and asks this question, but I supposed to know. Look, please, allow me to continue, please. I just hear some things, it's unbelievable. How come I don't know his emergency number to give him the number to call for emergency? Kidney disease. The kidneys filter blood continuously. I told him to go to the nearest, ask a police or someone in authority, and they will let you know which is your emergency number. So the kidney disease, diabetes, you at high risk of kidney disease. The kidneys filter blood continuously. High blood sugar over many years may damage these filters. Kidney disease is often called silent disease because early stage chronic kidney disease typically causes no symptoms at all. When waste products build up in the body or fluid is retained, symptoms is advanced. Stages include extreme fatigue, swelling in the feet or ankles, foamy urine, persistent unexplained itching, eye disease. Diabetes can damage the tiny blood vessel in the retina. This is why regular eye examination are so important. So the key activator and the sugar blocker Phytopower Pack may help people with blurred or hazy vision, difficulties focusing on near or distance object. My number is 516-286-7079. The key activator and the sugar blocker Phytopower Pack may help people with blind spots, dark spots in the center of your vision. 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It was one of the early things that takes place when glaucoma is present in the person's system. 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
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Somebody can't touch you. It is serious. All these are stuff that how dangerous diabetes is. Understand one of the worst type of disease because it could bring about so many diseases. The first 57 is awful. Loss of balance, trouble keeping balance, especially your eyes closed or in the dark. If you listen to me right now and you got somebody in your house, stand up straight, close your eyes, count to 1 to 60 and outstretch your hand. If you stumble, you have trouble keeping balance. You should check yourself. I am telling you right now, the key activator and the sugar blocker fighter power pack may help people with muscle weakness, difficulties lifting objects, opening jars or bottles, gripping things, leading to regularly dropping items. You can't hold things too tight. My friends, this is called muscle weakness, can lead to some type of neurodegenerative disease, which if I begin to discuss the different types of neurodegenerative disease right now, it means that I go off topic and I cannot finish the diabetic topic. The topic today is the danger of diabetes. When you see diabetes, run for your life. Diabetes is so bad, it's worse than Jezebel, Pharaoh, Abimelech, Ahab, Nebuchadnezzar, Delilah. Oh, you forget Delilah? No, you got to put Delilah inside there. Put them all together. The key activator and the sugar blocker fighter power pack may help support people with motility issues, trouble walking, frequent tripping or legs buckling. 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It may help support people with digestion problems, difficulty swallowing, bloating, heartburn, alternating bouts of diarrhea and constipation. It may help people with cardiovascular issues. Now, I keep saying the life you save might be your very own. Don't wait. I might be loud, and I want to be loud because when I talk soft, nobody calls. I got to get on bad. Look, I was sick with cancer. I am a cancer survivor, and I give God praise for healing me from cancer. And I know you're not listening. I know you want to say, well, I thought you were saying that he take the product and he get healed from cancer. I am not saying that. I am saying Jesus heal me from cancer. I'm talking to you so plain, it's unbelievable. What I needed to do was activate my immune system. I needed to renovate my gut microbiome. I needed to restore my immune system, my phagocytes, lymphocytes, neutrophils, macrophages, monocytes, leukocytes, and basophil again, so that the body go through the process of healing itself, because the secret of healing is inside of you. As a matter of fact,
I don't even know. People criticize some people in public. I don't can't call names on the air. And government officially criticize them every minute. But you, most people don't even believe that the body can heal itself. Most people don't even believe that you have all the healing powers within you, but you must activate it. It's like a firefighter sitting in the fire department, in the station. They got to wait until they activated. You know how they get activated? They get a call to go out and attend to emergency needs. The key activator may help with cardiovascular disease, sudden drops in blood pressure, causing lightheadedness and fainting when standing or a racing heart. It may help people with sweating irregularities, sweating too much, or the inability to sweat, which affect your body's ability to regulate temperature. It may help with bladder or sexual dysfunction, leaking urine, trouble emptying the bladder, or sexual difficulties like erectile dysfunction or vaginal dryness. You're dry like a let me leave that alone. You see what I'm talking about? You may have some of these symptoms, and you listen to me. Get yourself diagnosed ASAP and pick up the phone and call me at 516-286-7079, and I can teach you how to alkaline the blood again, how to restore your own antioxidant, how to rejuvenate your immune system, and how to renovate your gut microbiome, how to activate your own collagen back into your body. Diabetes causes erectile dysfunction primarily by damaging the nerves and blood vessels required to achieve and maintain an erection. Men with diabetes are 3 times more likely to experience erectile dysfunction and often develops 10 to 15 years earlier than men without the condition. Nerve damage, neuropathy, high blood pressure damages the nerves that control sexual arousal. If the brain cannot communicate with the sex organ, your reproductive organ, the body cannot initiate or maintain an erection. Blood vessel damage, vascular disease, diabetes accelerate atherosclerosis, which is narrowed arteries, and cause endothelial dysfunction, where blood vessels fail to function properly because of clogged penile arteries. This reduces blood flow and prevent the penile itself. I say penile, but can I say penile? No. I got the more jokes I make is the more time I eat up on myself. So let me get serious. On the male reproductive organs, from trapping the blood needed to stay in and become firm, meaning it get hard. Hormonal imbalance. Low testosterone is twice as common in men with type 2 diabetes. Testosterone plays a critical role in sex drive and erectile dysfunction. It got some men, I know you have a lot of money. It has some men, you could pass by him. You could look whatever sexy or however you look. You don't do nothing to them because they don't feel nothing. I am telling you, they don't feel nothing. 52% of all men. You could push it in the face if you want to. And you are safe. You're easy like Sunday morning. Women don't have to fear nothing no more. They're docile like a lamb.
the only song they could sing. Oh, Yaka Isonia, sing a tune for me. Mary, have a little lamb. Little lamb. That's all they could sing. Mary, have a little lamb. Physiological factors. Let me get it straightened out here. Hold on. Physiological factors. Living with chronic conditions can lead to high rates of depression and anxiety, both of which are physiological contributors to erectile dysfunction. So, enough of my rudeness about, oh, he's always talking about this sexy stuff I don't like to talk about. I'm a Christian, I go to church, and those things are nastiness. He's too nasty as a pastor. Let's talk about diabetes can cause foot problems, reduce sensation, combined with poor circulation, can increase the risk of ulcers and infection. For example, a beautiful house may look perfect from the outside, but if the foundation slowly weakens, cracks eventually appear. Diabetes may silently affect the body over many years before serious complication becomes noticeable. Number 7, the importance of early detection. Many people have diabetes or pre-diabetic without realizing it. Routine health checkup and recommended blood tests can help detect problems early. My number is 516-286-7079. Listen carefully, my friend. I'm telling you, you got people walking around and have the same qualification as I have. And we are not most naturopathic people like myself. We are mad people. They're worse than medical doctors. We criticize medical doctors and we need criticizing. Because most of people like in my profession will not recommend you to go to a medical doctor. I am the only one who love you and telling you the truth. Go get yourself diagnosed. And then when you make a decision that you want the body to be alkaline, you want to approach it, because until you restore your cells, until your cells become healthy again, the body don't have the ability to perform the job it was created to perform. And this is what I'm going to help you and teach you with. Early detection allows more opportunities to work with healthcare professionals on treatment and lifestyle changes. The dashboard analogy. Imagine driving a car. If the check engine light comes on, ignoring it may allow a small issue to become a major issue. Health screening can function like warning lights, helping identify concern before they become more serious. You know why I'm saying this to you? I'm not saying this to you because I read it somewhere. I'm saying it to you because that was me. I did not listen until I had cancer. It's after being sick with cancer and recovering, I went to school and learned more about what I'm telling you today to be certified. But before I get any clue of certification or about my health, I live a reckless life. I never went for no screening. That's why I know it's dangerous when people texting you. It's like, you remember when we had COVID-19? And every minute you get on your phone or WhatsApp stuff, vaccination is no good. They're lying on you. They're this and whatever. The people are crazy because everybody's sending you stuff and nobody giving you a solution. So what you going to do? Especially if you don't have no money. You can't even buy dietary supplements, are too expensive. So what choice you have? Why will anybody tell somebody not to take vaccination? Or I can make a decision for myself and not take it because I am all organic and all natural. But I can't force this down on nobody. We have to be real. The garden analogy. A gardener cannot control every aspect of the weather. However,
The gardener can water the plants, remove weeds, and care for the soil. Likewise, we cannot control every health risk that is at hand in the world. Right now, we got thousands upon thousands of viruses in the air. We can't control that, but we can control our own bodies by protecting it and protecting ourselves from getting damaged. We can take many positive steps to support our health. This is why I say call me at 516-286-7079. So let's remember today's key message before I go in a crescendo again and get on kind of crazy. Diabetes is a serious condition that affects how the body manages blood sugar. Many people have diabetes or pre-diabetes without even knowing it. You must recognize symptoms and risk factors can encourage early evaluation. Uncontrolled diabetes may lead to complications affecting your heart, kidney, eyes, nerves, and blood vessels. Healthy lifestyle habits, regular medical care, and appropriate treatment can make a significant difference. 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You may not wait until you would not wait until your roof collapsed before making repairs. 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Today, I hope you understand the core message. And when you understand it, you will know that the cell activator and the sugar blocker phytopower pack may help to support people to neutralize harmful effects of free radicals and can cause chronic inflammation. It may help improve the body's resistance to all kinds of disease, and the body is more naturally able to defend themselves. You will understand that when it comes to heart disease, is improving the function of your endothelium, which is the lining of your red blood vessel. My number is 516-286-7079. 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It may help reduce platelet aggregation and naturally lower blood pressure factors that prevent both heart attack and stroke. 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

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It may help with sexual dysfunction due to nerve and blood vessel damage, such as erectile dysfunction and vaginal dry. Chronic bronchitis, COPD, cancer, asthma, cystic fibrosis, pneumonia, viruses, common colds, flus, and infections and disease. So adding the key activator and the sugar blocker Phyto Power Pack to your daily diet is a great way to boost and improve your immune system. It contains no artificial ingredients, no GMOs, no artificial flavors. It's all natural, no dairy, no sweeteners, no nasty ingredients. It's gluten-free and prepared for all vegans. And the job of the key activator and sugar blocker power pack is to mop up free radicals, meaning that they neutralize their electrical charge and prevent the free radicals from taking electrons from other molecules. Once again, as we come to a close, my number is 516-286-7079. So, just remember, your health disease don't start in a doctor's office. It starts in your kitchen. Your body is the only living document that gives you the right to be on earth. So, I thank you for listening. I hope and pray that you take charge of your health from today, and that this was an educational presentation. Don't forget, get diagnosed, always consult your doctor. May the Lord bless thee and keep thee. May the Lord make his face shine upon thee and be gracious unto thee. May the Lord lift up his countenance upon thee and give you peace. In Jesus' name I pray. Amen and amen. Have a great day today and a better one tomorrow. Bye-bye.

fruits, antioxidants, alkaline water, and other products is for general health information only. This presentation is not to be used as a substitute for medical advice, diagnosis, or treatment of any health condition or problem. You should not rely on information provided in this statement for your own health problems. 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Pastor Dr. John makes neither warranty nor express or implied representations whatsoever regarding the accuracy, completeness, timeliness, comparative or controversial nature, or usefulness of any information contained or referenced by these statements. Pastor Dr. John does not assume any risk whatsoever for the person listening to this information contained herein. Health-related information changes frequently, and therefore information contained in these statements may be outdated, incomplete, or incorrect. Statements made about products have not been evaluated by the Food and Drug Administration. This product is not intended to diagnose, treat, mitigate, cure, or prevent any disease. Use of these statements does not create an expressed or implied physician-patient relationship. You are hereby advised to consult with a physician or other professional healthcare provider prior to making any decisions or undertaking any actions or not undertaking any actions related to any healthcare problem or issue you might have.

any time, now, or in the future. 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

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God bless you. Praise the Lord. Praise the Lord. Praise the Lord. Wait a second. Something. Well, if you listen to an echo, I apologize to everyone in my studio. We have a heat wave taking place. And the best thing for me to do is play a recording. Or I'm not sure if it is buzzing loud enough to disturb the station from any quality control. That's my air condition you might hear in the background. If it is, somebody could just text me, the station manager, and I play a recording instead. But today is not fun in New York because we are it is extremely hot. I cannot take it off. I prefer to play a recording, and if it does not disturb anyone, we'll continue with our regular programming. Good day to everyone, and I am Alkaline Pastor John, and I'm here today to continue the mission in teaching people how to live a healthier and a better life, to know for a fact that it is every time you eat or you drink, you feed a disease or you fight a disease, because there's a big difference between adding years to your life or life to your years. I say some things on the air consistently and continually, regardless of the topic. Today's topic will be diabetes. But I still need to make everyone be aware that the life you save might be a very old. Take your health seriously. It does not matter what fame you have. It does not matter how poor you are. It does not matter your financial status. It does not matter your skill, ability, in terms of whatever it is that you're blessed with, talent. Every single human being, bodies are constantly being bombarded by free radicals because of the air we breathe, the water we drink. Let me see this. Hold on. Yeah. So the station manager, if you is coming over bad, I'll listen to myself in a minute. Well, you see, I'm hearing it in my headphone. That's why it should be coming through the microphone. Because of the air we breathe, the water we drink, the water in our bath, the pesticides on our fruits and vegetables, the chemicals we clean with, the preservatives on our processed food, our high sugar intake, even the cookware you're cooking with might be your enemy. Your lack of sleep might be your enemy. So I am here to tell everyone that we need to take a second look at our life. And the danger of diabetes is what we want to talk about, what I want to talk about today. I don't want to leave here without addressing that simple fact, how dangerous diabetes is. When you see, if you could see diabetes, run for your life. If someone tells you about diabetes and they might come to you with it, tell them you're not taking that. It is dangerous. It is bad. Because I would like to begin with by asking you a simple question.
What if there was one disease that could quietly damage your heart, your kidneys, your eyes, your brain, your nerves, your blood vessels, even your immune system without any warning? What if that happened? What if this disease could silently walk in the background for years before showing obvious symptoms? What if millions of people were living with it right now and did not even know it? That disease is diabetes. That's the topic today. The danger of diabetes, because it's the gateway to all manner of disease. And why diabetes is dangerous? It is the key to all major disease in your life. My number is 516-286-7079. That's the number to call, either for more information or perhaps you're calling for to place an order. So today, the danger of diabetes, understanding the risk, the warning signs, the importance of prevention. This is an educational presentation, and it's for my general audience. I want people to listen to me today. I want to help 24,000 people in the month of July start to get their life together. I know it's millions of people in the world. I cannot help every single person, but I believe I have the ability on a daily basis to help people to sum up the number of 24,000 by the end of this month. So good after, well, I already said good day. It might be, if you're in a different time zone, it could be morning, afternoon, evening, wherever you are. I want to say to my all my listeners, thank you for listening. And thank you for your trying to understand the danger of diabetes and its symptoms. Diabetes affects millions of people worldwide. Millions more have pre-diabetic and may not even know it. One reason is, or if I play this here, it might be better, yes. One reason diabetes is so dangerous is that it can gradually, sometimes without symptoms in its early stages. That's the danger. Many, many people don't even know they have diabetes. That's the troubles. When you see people come from the medical doctor or the doctor's office and you see their face like skin up long, a lot, no, everybody have different reasons. But you sort of not believing you have diabetes because you didn't feel anything and the doctor is just telling you you have diabetes. And the purpose of this presentation, of this, what I am talking about today, is to help you understand what diabetes is, why it can be dangerous, the common risk factors, the warning signs and symptoms, the possible complication, the importance of prevention and early management, practical examples, and easy to understand analogies. This presentation is, once again, is for educational purposes only, and it is not a substitute for medical advice. So let us begin. What is diabetes? It is a condition in which the body has difficulties regulating blood glucose, which is the blood sugar. Normally, the hormone insulin helps move glucose from the bloodstream into the body's cells where it can use for energy. When this process does not work properly, glucose may become too high. Cells may not receive energy efficiently. Over time, elevated blood sugar can damage blood vessels, the nerves, the kidneys, the eyes,
and other organs. My friends, think about glucose. Hold on. Yes, think about glucose. Think about glucose as a gasoline for your car. The fluid belongs in the fluid tank, not spilling throughout the vehicle. So when you put gas in the tank, it stays in the tank. You will be worried if you start to smell gas and you're driving your car. We don't even smell it. Likewise, the body needs glucose, but when the blood sugar remains too high for long periods, it contributes to damage throughout the entire body. My number is 516-286-7079. And what are the types of diabetes? Let's discuss it. There are several major forms of diabetes. Type 1 diabetes is the body produces little or no insulin whatsoever. Now remember, before you even had diabetes, your body was producing its own insulin. Why is it so difficult to listen to what activation means? I don't sell you no healing products. I don't represent healing nobody. What I represent and teach you is how to activate your body's own antioxidant. In this case, how you will activate the pancreas insulin hormone that produces insulin so it can produce the insulin correctly, and how to restore your immune system so the body can use the insulin it supplied to the body. People with type 1 diabetes required insulin resistance. What about type 2 diabetes? The most common form, the body becomes resistant to insulin and may not produce enough insulin over time. Lifestyle, genetics, age, and other factors all contribute. Gestational diabetes, let's talk about that for a moment, occurs during pregnancy, often improves after pregnancy, but increase the future risk of type 2 diabetes. My number is 516-286-7079. That's 516-286-7079. That's the number to call. Pre-diabetes. Blood sugar is higher than normal, but not yet in the diabetic range. Pre-diabetes is an important warning sign, like the light on your dashboard giving you a heads up. It is time to service or do something with the vehicle. So pre-diabetes or pre-diabetic is an important warning sign, because lifestyle changes may reduce the risk of progressing to type 2 diabetes. My number is 516-286-7079. Let's go on to the third segment. Why diabetes is dangerous? I'm glad you asked. Diabetes often affects the body's blood vessel and nerve over time. When blood vessels become damaged, organs may not receive the oxygen and nutrients they need. Possible long-term complications like heart disease, stroke, kidney disease, eye disease, nerve damage, neuropathy, foot problems that lead to ulcers or infection, increased risk of certain infection. Not everyone with diabetes develop these complications, especially blood sugar and other health factors as well are well managed, but the risks are higher when diabetes is uncontrolled. Let me give you an example. Allow me to give you an example.
imagine a garden hose. If the hose is clean, water flows freely. If the hose becomes damaged or clogged, the flowers receive less water. So the body's blood vessel function similarly. Healthy circulation helps nourish every organ in the body. We are in the fourth segment, part four. Common risk factors. Some risk factors include family history, being overweight, obese, physical inactivity, older age, history of gestational diabetes, high blood pressure, unhealthy cholesterol levels, certain ethnic backgrounds, and also smoking. Having one or more risk factors does not guarantee someone will develop diabetes, but it may increase the likelihood. Can I give you another example? Another illustration? Think of risk factors as clouds before a storm. One cloud may not produce rain. Several dark clouds together increase the chance of a storm. Number five, common symptoms. Many people with diabetes experience symptoms such as increased thirst, feeling thirsty more often than usual, frequent urination, especially during the night, increased hunger, feeling hungry even after eating, and feeling fatigue. Feeling usually tired, blurred vision, changes in eyesight caused by elevated blood sugar, slow healing cuts and wounds, minor injury may take longer to heal, frequent infection, including some skin and urinary tract infection. I have a lesson to teach a long time. It is coming because of what we are experiencing today. For example, when we look at our bodies, I just want to give you another example. And I want all of us to pay close attention to what I am saying, which is a very important topic to speak of. Pretty soon I will do so. So imagine your body is like a house with many rooms. The lungs are the air conditioning system. Your heart is the pump. The liver is the cleaning department. The kidneys are the filters. Your brain is the control center, and your skin is the roof, and your blood is the transportation system. So pretty soon, I've been wanting to do this for a long time, to speak about your skin, which is your roof. Your roof is the skin of the entire body that needs to be taken care of. So pretty soon, I will be doing so. But until then, allow me to continue this important presentation for all of us who with great intention purposes. What am I saying to everyone? I am saying to you, tingling and numbness. I want to continue the symptoms. Often beginning in your hands and feet. Unexplained weight loss. More common in type 1 diabetes, but can occur in other situations. Dry skin. And skin that may become dry and itchy. Maybe we do this sooner than later about the skin. Imagine trying to charge your phone with a damaged charging cable. The electricity is available, but it's not reaching the battery efficiently. Similarly,
When insulin is not working properly, glucose is present, but it cannot be used effectively by your cells. My number is 516-286-7079. Number six, possible complication, heart disease. People with heart disease. Now, can you imagine? Diabetes is so dangerous, it can cause heart problems. People with diabetes have a higher risk of cardiovascular disease. So the key activator and the sugar blocker Phytopower Pack may help support people with chest discomfort, pressure, heaviness, tightness, or squeezing in the center of your chest. It may help support people with shortness of breath, difficulties breathing. While resting during light activities, it may help you with swelling, edema in the legs, ankle, feet, or abdomen due to poor blood circulation. It may also help you with irregular heartbeats, racing, fluctuating, or pounding heartbeats. It's called palpitation. Yes, your heart is the pump. So we need to do a presentation on the heart, the entire body, one after the other. So Saturday we'll do another one. I have to be careful saying when I'm coming on the air, because I am broadcasting on many different radio stations simultaneously. That's why I don't give a station dial. I have a syndicate station that I broadcast on different airwaves, different countries, all simultaneously together. And sometimes it's not fair for me to say Trinidad or Jamaica or St. Vincent, because I'm speaking to everyone collectively. Even in New York, people are listening to me right now as we speak. And we don't have the same time always, but we will be there soon. The key activator and the sugar blocker Phytopower Pack may help people with radiating discomfort in the neck, the jaw, the throat, the upper abdomen, and even the back. Call me at 516-286-7079. Now, diabetes can lead you to a stroke. Damage to blood vessels can increase the stroke risk. Do not wait until it happens. I beg people on the airwaves every single day to call me. And sometimes I listen to news and it's not fun listening to it. But at least give yourself a good chance to see if you can alkaline the blood, if you could restore your system again to prevent these things from happening. Stroke symptoms always appear suddenly and require immediate emergency care. Use the BEFAST tests. Check for sudden balance loss, eye vision changes, facial drooping, arm weakness, and speech difficulties. If any of these signs are present, time is critical. Call 911 right away or your emergency number in the country in which you live. For America, is 911. The last time I said call is 911 or call the emergency number, you have people literally called. And hold on a second.

Yes, my friends. What we were saying again, yes, the person called and said, well, he don't know the emergency number in his country. It's always a man is calling and asks this question, but I supposed to know. Look, please, allow me to continue, please. I just hear some things, it's unbelievable. How come I don't know his emergency number to give him the number to call for emergency? Kidney disease. The kidneys filter blood continuously. I told him to go to the nearest, ask a police or someone in authority, and they will let you know which is your emergency number. So the kidney disease, diabetes, you at high risk of kidney disease. The kidneys filter blood continuously. High blood sugar over many years may damage these filters. Kidney disease is often called silent disease because early stage chronic kidney disease typically causes no symptoms at all. When waste products build up in the body or fluid is retained, symptoms is advanced. Stages include extreme fatigue, the feet or ankles, foamy urine, persistent unexplained itching, eye disease. Diabetes can damage the tiny blood vessel in the retina. This is why regular eye examination are so important. So the key activator and the sugar blocker Phytopower Pack may help people with blurred or hazy vision, difficulties focusing on near or distance object. My number is 516-286-7079. The key activator and the sugar blocker Phytopower Pack may help people with blind spots, dark spots in the center of your vision. It may help people with distorted vision, straight lines appearing wavy or crooked. 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It was one of the early things that takes place when glaucoma is present in the person's system. It may help people with flashes and flutters, sudden bursts of light or sudden increase in specks and cobweb floating in your vision. It may help people with dryness and irritation.

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emotions. 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I'm gonna tell your friend, I'm gonna laugh. I don't wanna say a whip it or whatever.